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0: Teddy Swims, Mr. Know-It-All. It's Power FM, Aidan with you today until 1 o'clock. And there's something we do here on Power FM. It's our Pick the Score. It's how you can get yourself some extra cash this NRL year. All you have to do is try and guess the scoreline of the 8pm featured game and you get yourself $50 and then go into the end of season draw for $5,000 at the end of the NRL year. And this Friday night, it's the Dolphins taking on the Roosters in the 8pm game, and you can get your scores in on powerfmbigabay.com.au. If you feel like you know what it's going to be, just want to take a guess, it doesn't matter. You can still win that prize. It's all thanks to Rondell Motors. But coming up, we got Nick Kershaw. Wouldn't it be good? It's Power FM.
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0: Counting Crows and Mr. Jones here on Power FM, and there was one thing that I loved growing up, and that was Scooby-Doo. We loved the 2002 Scooby-Doo live-action film, you know, with Matthew Lillard, Freddie Prinze Jr., and all of those famous actors and actresses. Well, they're making a new one for 2027, and that's by Netflix, and it's also facing ridicule on social media because, you know, people don't love new things, but it's Scooby-Doo Origins. It's currently in production and is set to premiere on Netflix in 2027. They've got McKenna Grace playing a character as Daphne, Turner Hagen as Shaggy, Abby Ryder Forston as Velma, and then Maxwell Jenkins as Fred. And they also revealed Scooby-Doo recently, and it's not what you would expect. You know, sometimes it's a CGI dog, but this time it looks like a real dog, but it hasn't got the same features as Scooby as you would expect. It doesn't look like a Great Dane and hasn't got spots over him like you know from all the cartoon shows. But I'm not ready to write off a film just because of Scooby-Doo itself. You got to see it first. And who doesn't want to see more Scooby-Doo? But we're coming up. We've got Martin Garrix and Ed Sheeran. Repeat it. It's Power FM.
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15: Morning, I'm Britt Allen. Accused Bondi gunman Naveed Akram has reportedly been hit with 19 additional charges. The 24-year-old has already been charged with 59 offences, including 15 counts of murder, 40 counts of attempted murder and a terrorism charge over the December 2025 attack. AFL legend Neil Danaher will be farewelled in a state funeral at the MCG this afternoon. Prime Minister Anthony Albanese telling the ABC it'll be a touching affair.
16: Today his memorial service will be solemn, but it will also be full of joy and pride.
15: A class action lawsuit has been filed against Elon Musk's XAI and SpaceX over noise pollution from the power plant that fuels their data centres. The Mississippi residents say the sounds and vibrations are omnipresent and inescapable. And Robert Irwin has been named as the host of the 66th TV Week Logie Awards. Television's Night of Nights will take place at the Star in Sydney on the 16th of August.
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15: In sport, Australia has suffered a crushing 86-run loss to Bangladesh under the DLS method in their opening ODI. Nathan Ellis bagged 3 wickets but struggled to contain the home side's 284. And Dolphins star Kulikefu Finifuyaki says he hopes his younger self is proud after getting the call-up for the Maroons in Origin Game 2. He says he does it all for his family.
14: I don't get too emotional, but I put the jersey on for my family because put on this jersey, Queensland. Give my family another second chance at life. Move over from New Zealand.
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0: Reaching a max of 22 and partly cloudy today on the south coast. There's a medium chance of showers. Having a look at tomorrow, it's partly cloudy and tops of 21. Possible shower in the afternoon and evening. And for more information, check out our website, parafmbigbay.com.au.
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Miley Cyrus, Younger You, it's Power FM. I'm going to keep the music going with Guy Sebastian. I'm going to get it. Get it done. That'll be with you in two songs time. We'll also be having a chat about nicknames. And as I've been playing sport this year, you know, you get a few nicknames. And thankfully, I've never really thought of them being my actual name. But for one actor, that actually did become the case for 11 years. I'll tell you more about that very soon. But now we have the Bare Naked Ladies. It's all been done. It's Power FM.

0: Guy Sebastian, get it done. It's Power FM. Aiden with you today until 1 o'clock. And for all of us, we've all had a nickname before, and sometimes they stick and sometimes they don't. But for Kit Harington, it really did, because he didn't know his first name was Christopher for the first 11 years of his life. So he sat down with James Corden a few years ago and he got asked about nicknames, and then he revealed this.
1: But no, I didn't know until I was 11 years old, and I went to school and I put down Kit Harington, and they came up and they said, "That's not your name."
2: Oh.
1: And I said, "I think I know, come on.
2: I've been me for 11 years.
1: I know my name."
2: Yeah.
1: And then they said, "No, it's not," and they showed me the thing.
0: I don't think it would be, it's pretty hard to get that confused about your name, but if your parents are like, you know, when they get really angry at you, they shout your name, and if they're shouting Kit, not his real first name being Christopher, I can see how he got confused. But if you do want to read more about this story and all the trending stories across the world, our website is the place to go. But we got Coldplay Clocks on the way. 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
1: Chelsea has sent us a voice message as well.
2: I gotta tell you what's really grinding my gears this week, and it's such a simple one, but the dishes. Doing the dishes, I'm just, you know, every day they're so needy and I feel like I'm in this one-sided relationship with them where I look after them and they're not really doing much for me. So I think that they need to sod off. Side off, maybe. Rinse off? I don't know, a dish is pardon me. Either way, they're grinding my gears.
1: Yeah, Chelsea, I feel it. I feel like you get your dishes done and then all of a sudden they're back hanging out in the sink again the next day. Not in my house, though. I don't do the dishes. What am I talking about? That's on Chef.
0: What I used to do, and this might horrify a lot of people, is that I would have to stack them up basically next to me on the lounge, and once the stack got too big, then I would start doing the dishes. Maybe not the best way of doing things, but Aaron and Brad, they'll be back again tomorrow from 6 a.m. here on Power.
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0: 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Love My Way, that's coming up after 12, and it's all a part of the Flashback Lunch, where we play five of your favourite flashback hits, including Love My Way. 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
14: Hey there, I'm Jackie Lim. The man accused of carrying out the Bondi Beach terror attack has been hit with 19 additional charges. According to court documents filed in Sydney, Naveed Akram now faces 78 offences over the December 2025 attack, including multiple counts of shooting with intent to murder. The Port Pirie and Hobart smelters will remain open after a $105 million deal was reached. The package is jointly funded by the South Australian, Tasmanian and federal governments to support near-star operations. SA Premier Pete Malinauskas telling the ABC the funding will get them through to the end of the year.
4: It would be arguably reckless on behalf of government to be putting up funding for a 24-month period for a project that carries with it a number of gateways.
14: The US is launching a new wave of strikes against Iran after an army helicopter was shot down near the Strait of Hormuz yesterday. The two crew members escaped uninjured, but President Donald Trump is vowing to respond, claiming they were shot down by Iranian forces. There won't be a dry eye in the house when Neil Danaher is farewelled at a state funeral at the MCG this afternoon. The service will be live streamed and gets underway at 1 o'clock local time. An opening day for the Western Sydney International Airport has been locked in. It comes after 15 years of planning and 7 years of construction, with the first flight departing October 25. And a doctor who supplied ketamine to Friends star Matthew Perry before his death is appealing his sentence. Salvador Plasencia was jailed for 30 months after pleading guilty to distribution. He's now appealing on the grounds he acted as a drug dealer, not a doctor.
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14: In sport, Collingwood has confirmed it will challenge the three-match ban given to Billy Frampton for that tackle on Brody Majacek that left the D's forward with a fractured neck. Frampton will front the AFL tribunal tonight. Australia has suffered a crushing 86-run loss to Bangladesh in their opening ODI. Nathan Ellis bagged three wickets but struggled to contain the home side. And tennis legend Serena Williams has had a win in the doubles comp at the Queen's Club in London in a spectacular return to the sport. That's the latest in news and sport.
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0: Reaching a max of 22 and partly cloudy today on the south coast. There's a medium chance of showers. Having a look at tomorrow, it's partly cloudy and tops of 21. Possible shower in the afternoon and evening. And for more information, check out our website, powerfmbigbay.com.au.
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Ben Folds, Rockin' the Suburbs, Power FM, Aiden hanging out with you today until 1 o'clock. And coming up, we've got the Human League. Don't you want me, baby? Don't you want me? Oh. Don't you want me? That's coming up in just a few minutes' time. We'll also be having a chat about the new album from Olivia Rodrigo that is set to come out. But now we have Rump Shaker here on Power FM.

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0: 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And Olivia Rodrigo, did you know that she's having her own iHeart show where she is asking, she's giving you her dating advice. And this is all in the lead up to her highly anticipated album, You Seem Pretty Sad for a Girl in Love. And in a cover story with a magazine, she was talking about how she came up with the name Pretty Sad for a Girl So in Love, because she's been doing this four-letter thing with Sour in 2021, and 2023 was the follow-up Guts. And she was having a chat to her producer about the album, and he made a statement about her emotional state and how he went, "You seem pretty sad for a girl so in love." And instantly she goes, "That's the name of the album, and we're really excited for it to officially come out." If you do want to read more about Olivia Rodrigo, our website, we got two great articles about it. You can find out more on there. But we've got Somba Undressed coming up. 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

0: Bruno Mars, I Just Might. It's Power FM, 8 and midi today until 1 o'clock. And here on Power, we have Beat the Bowser. 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And it's thanks to Bega Valley Automotive. 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
1: 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Also, Green Day's Good Riddance. It's unpredictable, but in the end it's right. I hope you had the time. Ed Sheeran, A Little More. All this and so much more. It's after one, but stay here on Power because Sammy, he's driving you home on Power FM.
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6: Hey there, I'm Jackie Lim. Alleged Bondi shooter Naveed Akram has been charged with 19 additional offences. New South Wales police say the new charges include 3 counts of attempted murder, 10 counts of shooting with intent to murder, and 6 counts of discharging a firearm with intent to resist arrest. The 24-year-old is appearing in a Sydney court today. The PM has responded to the latest developments in the Middle East, with the US launching retaliatory strikes in response to Iran shooting down an American helicopter. Anthony Albanese has told the ABC he's worried
7: about the human impact, of course, that comes with war, but also the economic impact that is having a massive effect on the global economy.
6: Woolies has confirmed plans to outsource part of its workforce to Asia. Exact numbers haven't yet been revealed, but hundreds of roles across IT, finance and HR are expected to be affected. The supermarket giant says the move is aimed at cutting costs and improving efficiency. Consultations with its 10,000 corporate staffers due to get underway today. Events across the country are marking Thank a First Responder Day today, shining a light on the pressures facing emergency crews. More than 14 million 000 calls were made last year alone, with experts saying 1 in 3 responders face higher psychological stress even after leaving the job. And Levi's has launched legal action against an Australian clothing company over its use of red tabs on its trouser pockets. It's the second time the American jeans brand has filed a lawsuit against S Double for trademark infringement.
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6: In sport, the Western Bulldogs are continuing to chase Zach Butters. The power free agent reportedly met with the Dogs during the bye. Coach Luke Beveridge says he's been involved in conversations.
10: Then the senior coach has to be involved in that. All 18 of us would say, yep, I'm involved in that. Our club have declared we want Zach to come to our club.
6: And Australia hits the pitch again tomorrow against Bangladesh for the second one-dayer in Dakar. The Aussies looking to bounce back from an 86-run loss in Game 1 last night. That's the latest in news and sport.
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11: Partly cloudy across the south coast, tops at 21 degrees, 19 for tomorrow, and partly cloudy also, mostly sunny for your Friday, and getting up to 21 degrees with a shower or two to kick off your weekend on Saturday.
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Today, thank a first responder day, so make sure you take some time out of your day and thank the people that are usually on the scene first to help the community out. Taking you to 2021, where Lil Nas X first come on the scene with this big song. It was his debut album, Montero, featuring Billy Ray Cyrus with Old Town Road. This was also a track that featured, playing for you now, That's What I Want on Power FM.

0: 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Willem, what are you driving you home from 5 o'clock? And Woody was a bit upset because he doesn't like it when his partner uses his towel.
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0: 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That's my whinge for Wednesday. The South Coast best music. 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

0: RFM, it's the best music across your afternoon. Your latest national news on the way next. It has been revealed that America has launched more attacks. Then I'm going to hit play on Hozier with his throwback hit, Take Me to Church, along with Alex Warren. Yeah, his fresh hit, Fever Dream, playing for you in under 7 on your best music station. Sammy across your arvo.
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18: Hey there, I'm Jackie Lim. Anthony Albanese has paid tribute to AFL legend Neil Danaher at his state funeral in Melbourne. The PM among thousands at the MCG service to farewell the MND fighter who passed away from the disease at the age of 65.
19: Neil Danaher was a hero. When confronted with an adversity that most of us simply cannot imagine, facing odds that could not be beaten, Neil chose to fight.
18: Accused Bondi Beach gunman Naveed Akram's been charged with another 19 offences, the 24-year-old now facing almost 80 charges in relation to the December shooting. South Australian, Tasmanian and federal governments have announced an additional support package of more than $100 million to keep the Nyrstar smelters running. The new funds will go towards progressing feasibility studies for both the Hobart and Port Pirie sites, as well as support for their ongoing maintenance. Federal Industry Minister Tim Ayres says the smelters are an important part of Australia's industrial future.
3: Australia is building its position in those critical metal supply chains, which are so vital for information technology, data centres, the digital economy, for the defence economy, for the energy economy of the future.
18: And another one of Brangelina's kids has filed to legally remove her dad's last name. 21-year-old Zahara Marley Jolie Pitt wants to drop Pitt, joining her younger siblings Shiloh and Maddox. Brad and Angelina's divorce was finalised in 2024.
1: Visit the team you can trust at Wild Coast Realty on the flat in Narooma. 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
18: In sport, Gary Ablett Jr. has been inducted into the AFL's Hall of Fame. The inaugural Gold Coast captain made history as the first Suns player to receive the honour. The AFL legend recounting the early days.
11: For me, it wasn't just about going up there and helping develop them as footballers. It was also about helping develop them as people, and I wanted to make sure that I was setting, you know, an example.
18: And in NRL, Queensland coach Billy Slater has given Reece Walsh a licence to thrill in next Wednesday's must-win Origin clash against New South Wales at the G. That's the latest in news and sport.
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0: Partly cloudy across the south coast, tops at 21 degrees, 19 for tomorrow, and partly cloudy also, mostly sunny for your Friday. And getting up to 21 degrees with a shower or two to kick off your weekend on Saturday.
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0: 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Hello, you got Sammy hanging out with you. I hope you're having a good one. 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Oh, how good's that? Happening tomorrow, but I thought I'd let you know for your Watch Wednesday on Power FM. On the way for you in the next couple of minutes, it's the 2007 hit from Fallout Boy, This Ain't a Seam. It's an arms race.
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2: 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So I think that they need to sod off. Sod off, maybe. 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
1: 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And then I got Somba with Home Wrecker along with Flo Rida. 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
18: Hey there, I'm Jackie Lim.
0: The wife of Neil Danaher has delivered an emotional tribute at his state funeral in Melbourne. Thousands have piled into the G to celebrate the life of the legendary footballer who passed away 2 weeks ago following a 13-year battle with MND. Jan Danaher fought back tears as she told the service Neil's greatest joy was his children.
18: Later in life, his focus switched to philosophy and psychology, always wanting to better understand people and life. But the most important role of all was becoming a father to our four children.
0: Accused Bondi Beach gunman Naveed Akram has been charged with another 19 offences over the December terror attack. The 24-year-old now facing 78 offences, including new charges such as shooting with the intent to murder and discharging a firearm with intent to resist arrest. His lawyer telling reporters outside the Downing Centre local court, paperwork has been filed.
19: It's an unprecedented matter, and so, like I said, there's a lot to come.
0: Woolworths has confirmed it's moving to outsource part of its corporate workforce to Asia. Hundreds of roles across departments like IT, finance and HR are expected to be impacted, with staff consultations beginning today. The retailer says the move is aimed at cutting costs and improving efficiency. And Iran's launched drone attacks against American military bases in Kuwait, Bahrain and Jordan. It's part of an escalating tit-for-tat with the US after the state struck Iran in retaliation for downing an American Army helicopter near the Strait of Hormuz.
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0: In sport, Nick Kyrgios has claimed his second singles win since 2022. The Aussie tennis star back in action after being plagued with injury, taking out world number 36, Corentin Moutet, 6-3, 6-4 at the Stuttgart Open. He says it's been an emotional return.
20: I'm just pleased with the way I played today. I'm pleased with the way I'm feeling, my body. I've been putting in a lot of work.
0: And Collingwood will challenge a three-match ban on defender Billy Frampton. The match review officer charged Frampton over a tackle which left D's forward Brody Majacek with a broken neck. He'll face the tribunal tonight. That's the latest in news and sport.
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1: Partly cloudy across the south coast, tops of 21 degrees, 19 for tomorrow, and partly cloudy also, mostly sunny for your Friday, and getting up to 21 degrees with a shower or two to kick off your weekend on Saturday.
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It's the best music across your afternoon. Make sure you take it nice and easy on our roads because school zones are in force. And I'll continue the best music. I got Noah Kahan playing for you right now with his new one, Across the Great Divide. And the cool thing is that he's also touring going across New South Wales as well. So keep an eye out for all the ticket postings on that one. It's Power FM.

0: RFM, it's the best music across your afternoon. You've got Sammy hanging out with you, Ella Langley. She's been massive on the radio right now. And Shania Twain talks about how good her new song is, Choosing Texas.
1: She brings me back to the early country that I grew up with and was singing as a child. I've heard a lot of, you know, producers, writers, and so on say, well, you know, we don't want to be too country, or that's too country. And I'm thinking, like, what is too country, right? So Ella Langley, to me, is really country western.
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0: 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I got Like a Prayer coming in for you in the next couple.
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0: Power FM. It's your best music station this afternoon. You've got Sammy hanging out with you. Coming up, I do have a throwback hit from Everclear. We can live beside the ocean. With Santa Monica and the new one from Martin Garrix and Ed Sheeran. It's called Repeat It, but up next I do have the latest in your national news. Anthony Albanese paying tribute to famous footballer. All the details next in your news on Power.
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13: Hey there, I'm Jackie Lim. The Prime Minister is hopeful Iran and the US will keep a ceasefire in place. Both sides now looking to de-escalate after tit-for-tat strikes overnight following a US chopper reportedly being shot down in the Strait of Hormuz. Anthony Albanese telling the ABC he's worried about the human and economic impacts.
14: We want to see a de-escalation because we're a long way away, but we're impacted here each and every day.
13: Aussie taxpayers could foot the compensation bill for foreign-born criminals, the High Court rejecting the Commonwealth's bid for immunity from false imprisonment claims. It leaves the door wide open for more than 300 non-citizens to claim compensation after the 2023 High Court ruling saw them released from indefinite immigration detention. The Ebola outbreak in the Democratic Republic of Congo has reached a grim milestone. Health officials say over 500 cases have now been recorded, with more than 100 people dying in less than a month. Thousands have turned out at the MCG to celebrate the life of AFL legend and MND fighter Neil Danaher. There wasn't a dry eye in the house when Danaher's grandson Cooper paid tribute to his pop.
3: My pops was strong, brave and courageous, and I hope I can be like him when I grow up. I miss you, Poppy. Play on.
13: And a real-life snakes on a plane situation. Authorities are searching for a venomous snake that went missing on a flight from Mexico to Britain. The airline thinks someone smuggled the viper onto the plane and it broke free.
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13: In sport, AFL CEO Andrew Dillon insists the Tassie Devils remain on track to join the comp in 2028. It follows an independent review warning the cost of the proposed Macquarie Point Stadium could blow out to $1.75 billion. And the Melbourne Storm will launch its inaugural mental health round against the Raiders next Sunday at Amy Park. The NRL club teaming up with Beyond Blue with forward Josh King on Nine, encouraging footy fans to check in with one another.
10: Stop for a moment, check in with each other, and make sure that everyone's doing okay.
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0: Partly cloudy across the south coast, tops at 21 degrees, 19 for tomorrow, and partly cloudy also, mostly sunny for your Friday, and getting up to 21 degrees with a shower or two to kick off your weekend on Saturday.
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It's the fresh hit from Martin Garrix and Ed Sheeran with Repeat It. 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

0: RFM. It's the best music across your afternoon. Will and Woody have got you covered for the drive home next. But I just want to say a very sincere thank you on this First Responders Day. It's so important. Our first responders always on the scene, making sure we're okay. And, you know, sometimes I feel like they don't get enough credit, and it's important to do your bit to make sure they do. So thank you so much for all your service, and I'll catch you tomorrow right here, same time, same place, 1 o'clock on Power FM. It's been Sammy hanging out with you. Catch you then. This is
1: Australia. More Aussie than wearing your cozy because you ran out of undies. 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
18: Hey there, I'm Jackie Lim. The incredible life of Neil Danaher has been celebrated at a state funeral at the MCG. The AFL legend died last month after a brave 13-year battle with motor neuron disease. His daughter Beck had this message for her dad ahead of the birth of her third child.
19: I know you wanted to meet him, but he'll have your spirit and your laugh.
18: Thousands of people, including footy fans, players and political leaders, packed the stadium before giving the Aussie icon a final guard of honour when leaving the ground. The federal government has been left wide open to claims of false imprisonment from foreign-born criminals, the High Court dismissing the Commonwealth's claim for immunity after it released 300 non-citizens from indefinite immigration detention. The move could cost taxpayers tens of millions in damages. Woolies is planning to move part of its corporate workforce offshore. Hundreds of roles across IT, finance and HR are expected to be impacted. The supermarket giant says the outsourcing to Asia is aimed at cutting costs and improving efficiency. More than 100 people have now died from the Ebola outbreak in eastern Congo. Over 500 cases have now been confirmed since the outbreak, which was declared on May 15. Authorities say violence, community distrust and ongoing conflict are hampering efforts on the ground. And a soccer match in Hungary has been briefly halted after a dramatic mid-game scare. An overhead spider cam catching fire before plunging more than 20 metres onto the pitch, narrowly missing a boundary cameraman and players.
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18: In sport, Billy Frampton heads to the AFL tribunal tonight over the tackle that broke demon Brody Majacek's neck. He is challenging a three-match ban for rough conduct. And Wayne Bennett has unveiled a special jersey in tribute to Jai Arrow, who recently announced his MND diagnosis. The special Rabbitohs kit has whited out all the usual sponsors and included Arrow's name in bold green letters. The Rabbitohs coach says it's an honour for players to wear it in tomorrow's clash with the Broncos.
6: So much support for him. We all know what it means and what it'll mean tomorrow night.
18: That's the latest in news and sport.
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20: Partly cloudy across the south coast, tops at 21 degrees, 19 for tomorrow, and partly cloudy also, mostly sunny for your Friday, and getting up to 21 degrees with a shower or two to kick off your weekend on Saturday.

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1: Will and Woody, one of you guys got a shot at $1 million in 10 minutes time. Right now, though, convince us you're on the car with somebody else. Will and Woody's phone alone.
2: We decide, is someone actually there or are you just putting on a voice? We've got Abby here. Hi, Abby.
3: Hi.
2: Who are you in the car with, Abby?
3: I'm in the car with my friend Millie. We're on the way to soccer training.
2: Your friend Millie. Okay. Can I hear from Millie, please?
3: Sure. Hi, I'm Millie.
4: Hey, Mill.
2: Are you friend, not sisters, Millie?
3: No, we're friends and we're in the same soccer team.
2: Okay, what position do you play, Millie?
3: I play left fullback and Abby plays goalkeeper.
4: You're American, Millie. Bit of an accent there.
3: Yeah, I'm from Louisiana.
2: I feel like that accent really grew as the conversation
4: came
2: went on.
4: Late.
2: Can I hear from your friend Abby again, please?
3: Yeah, I'm here.
2: When did Millie move from the States?
3: She came over in, I think it was when she was in year two.
4: Year two, radio. And how old are you, Abby?
3: I'm almost 14. I'm 14 on Friday.
4: So who's driving the car?
3: My dad, but he doesn't count.
2: He doesn't count, yeah. Dad doesn't talk. We don't want to talk to Dad.
5: G'day, Dad.
2: All right, let's hear from American Millie again, just one more time, please.
3: Hi, Will and Woody.
2: Hi. So why did you move to Australia, Millie?
3: I wanted to have a better education because
2: Very mature.
3: Yeah.
2: What's one thing about the Australian culture that's really thrown you, Millie?
3: I just love how people love their nature and kangaroos. We don't really like that in America, but yeah.
2: Okay.
4: America was not quite right.
2: Now, Will, but
4: America is where you want to be. America. I think the accent's come undone.
2: I think Abby is obviously a very talented young actress. I think she's done a very good job. I think we were picking holes earlier, and the American accent slowly came in.
4: Came late, built up.
2: There was a delay for the American accent.
4: She's starting to sound more like a Texan.
2: I think Abby's in the car just with her dad, and they're just having a little bit of fun together, but it is just the two of them. Abby, we think you're alone in the car with your dad.
3: I'm not. We're both here.
6: Hi, I'm Millie.
2: Oh! Are you actually American, Millie?
6: No.
2: You put on a voice for you. Well played, girls.
4: Well done, guys. I'm shook.
2: Give them the tickets. Give them something.
4: Yeah, guys.
6: Wait, what tickets?
4: You got a double pass to go to see Disclosure Day, the movie. In cinemas this Thursday, so just tomorrow, so double pass, so you guys can go together, Abby and Millie, given that you are
2: well done.
4: Great work, guys.
2: Well
4: great
2: done.
4: Phone alone. Dad, you can have a can you hear it's W Holder, mate. That's from the boys.
7: Awesome, thanks,
4: Dennis. No
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17: Hey there, I'm Jackie Lim. The man accused of carrying out the Bondi Beach terror attack has been charged with 19 additional offences. Court documents filed in Sydney allege he now faces 78 offences over the December 2025 attack, including multiple counts of shooting with intent to murder. Naveed Akram remains in custody and is yet to enter any pleas to the charges. Porphyry and Hobart's lead smelters have been given a lifeline until the end of the year at least. A further $105 million in state and federal funds are being pumped into Nearstar's operations. The funds will help with the progression of a feasibility study about the long-term future. SA Premier Pete Malinauskas admitting to the ABC there are no guarantees.
18: If we chose to do nothing, then I think it's almost certain that Nearstar, in its current format, would no longer be operating in either Port Pirie or in Tasmania.
17: The United States and Iran appear to be stepping back from further conflict after overnight strikes. US officials say their operation has now ended, with both sides signalling they want to avoid an all-out war in the region. Despite saying it doesn't trust Washington, Iran has indicated it's open to returning to peace talks. And the life of AFL great Neil Danaher has been honoured with a state funeral at the MCG this afternoon. The footy legend passed away last month after a 13-year battle with MND. Thousands of fans, players and leaders packed the stadium before giving the Aussie icon a final guard of honour.
16: Visit the team you can trust at Whale Coast Realty on the flat in Narooma. 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
17: In sport, Nick Kyrgios says he's feeling good after a first-round win at the Stuttgart Open. The Aussie star's return to form has been a long time coming, plagued with knee and wrist injuries over the past few years.
19: Confident is, I don't know if that's a word that I'm feeling just yet. Obviously, I'll see how I feel tomorrow. I mean, I had a wrist reconstruction. I've had four knee surgeries.
17: And Australia hits the pitch again tomorrow against Bangladesh for the second one-dayer in Dhaka. The Aussies looking to bounce back from an 86-run loss in Game 1 last night. That's the latest in news and sport.

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0: You know the saying, where there's a Will, there's a Woody. Hang on, I don't think I got that quite right.
1: Will and Woody driving you home.
2: It's Will and Woody driving you home. We're going to get out of here. Thanks so much for joining us. What we do though, Woods, bit of post-show feedback.
3: I think I've got a
2: post-show. No, I mean, this is not an off-air meeting, but we're bringing this back onto on the air.
3: We're just trying to be more efficient. We just like to get out of here.
2: Some of us have lives. Some people in the team don't.
1: That would be you, mate.
4: I've got children.
1: You guys with kids don't have lives. We've got children.
4: Yeah, so we've got a reason to go home. To all you other guys that go home with a microwave meal.
2: Whoa, there's some truth. There's some truth. A little bit of truth on your Wednesday.
3: Now, I think my note
2: is everyone's shaken by that because it's everyone, but for me and Woody.
3: Yeah, it's true. That's very true. I used to be a microwave meal guy. Anyway, I'm going to put that down because I want to talk
2: then
3: about...
2: then we got lives.
3: I want to talk about your aggression. Yeah. Your aggression that's on air at the moment. It's a little note. You went very hard at Gracie Abrams today.
2: Oh, I think she's talentless.
3: I think we need... Yeah, I think you made that very clear.
2: What I did think was cool, though, can I say?
3: Yeah.
2: Because I know producer Annalise is a big fan of hers. Is that the name of her new record is actually calling out the fact that she is only who she is because of her father's shadow. I think that's actually pretty cool. That's all we ask from Nepo babies.
3: Yeah.
2: Just go, you know what? I'm only here because I have a parent who's given me a massive leg up.
3: You know, you like Maya Hawke.
2: But she's called it out.
3: So is Gracie Abrams.
2: Not directly.
1: You literally just said she did. We don't know.
3: No, but look, I think we need to put it down. We have a vendetta against Gracie.
2: Will. Annalise's face.
3: She's devastated. She's absolutely devastated.
2: I'm doing it for Annalise's reactions.
3: Anyway, you need to have a good sleep.
5: Gracie's amazing. Give her a flower. She's such a queen. She sings all her songs and she writes them all. Go through Wikipedia.
3: Did you just have an argument that she sings all her own songs?
2: Yeah, I hope so.
3: I think that's the bare minimum. Oh,
2: Annalise has already got the meal in the microwave, guys. We better get out of here.
3: She sings her own songs, Annalise. That is the worst argument.
2: She tried.
3: She did try.
2: Oh, she tried. She got the head in the hands.
3: Anyone else got a note?
1: Joe's got a hand gesture at me.
2: I was just saying. This normally means hook over. We're in the last spot of the show.
1: Our great friend Smallsy's coming up next.
2: Is that what I meant to say? That's what I was telling you.
1: Well, great.
3: He was talking before our show. He's talking about lasering his back.
2: Oh yeah, well you're waxed like a porpoise from the neck down. Have you thought about speaking to him about that?
3: I don't have one hair on my back. I didn't think he'd be a back hair guy. Smallsy
2: doesn't look like a hair guy in general.
1: Go and ask him. He's just sitting.
2: He's got hair on top.
3: He's got hair on top. Absolutely, but I didn't think he'd be in a situation where he needs to be waxing the back.
2: I think back hair is a little bit of an aging, a later in the age.
3: You're talking like a man who's got back hair. I mean,
2: absolutely. But I think even if you can go your whole life without back hair and you hit, I mean, how old is Smallsy?
1: There's nothing wrong with back hair, guys.
2: Oh, sorry. Hang on a second. There's a few.
3: We've poked the backs are
2: against the wall all of a sudden. Mind the pun. Who else has back hair?
1: Show of hands. Come on.
2: Come on. Who's got back? Oh, there's no hands. Oh, button pusher,
1: oh, Tommy.
2: Come on, Tommy.
6: You saw me with my top off the other day. There was no hair on there.
3: That's true. No, true.
2: No, we're not saying whether it's actually still there. It's just whether have you removed it?
6: No, I haven't. I don't get back hair.
3: Does your fiance have back hair?
6: No, surprisingly. He's got a little bit of shoulder hair, but no back hair.
3: It's getting there.
1: My ex asked me to shave his back.
2: Oh. What? How much was it?
1: I said no.
2: How much was it?
3: Has anyone did you fully
1: lather up?
2: Really?
3: Fully lather up shaving cream on
1: his back? I don't know how he does
3: back.
1: It. I said no.
2: Was it the patch? Was it the patch down the bottom, like the lower back?
1: The whole back, man.
2: The whole back. That's a lot.
3: Whoa. Full doormat.
1: God bless him, though.
3: Of course.
2: The full back.
6: Hey, boys, speaking of Smallsy, you can actually win your way to Ariana Grande in New York City.
2: Oh, thank God it's not Gracie Abrams.
3: She's the warm-up act.
2: No, her dad is.
3: Put it down.
2: See you tomorrow.
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0: Yep, that's what you could win with Powers Pick the Score. 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
2: 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She even sung our show theme for us. But she sung the wrong lyrics.
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4: We've got long hair.
1: You don't have long hair. And
4: Will is bald.
1: But I'm not bald anymore.
3: One of us has to tell her. I'm not doing that. Feels like your job. Woody.
2: This afternoon, Will, not Woody,
1: no.
2: Will, tells Jess Mowboy she messed up our theme song and let us down.
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0: the Woody. Hope you're having a great drive home. You're either up early or up late. Either way, welcome aboard. Great to have you here.
1: Bloody oath.
0: Tune in at a good time because these are, probably the best bits of the show, I would say.
1: 100%. 100%. They're going to keep you up. You're obviously trying to stay awake if you're with us right now.
0: Might be trying to fall asleep.
1: Oh, true. I think either way...
0: you might have us on quietly in the bedroom.
1: Totally. And what a beautiful...
0: It might be a sedative for you. And that's... Yes. That, you know, I'm glad we can be useful. That's...
1: And if you can try and
0: painful.
1: Try and translate us into your dream. Do you think that when you go to sleep and you go to have a dream...
0: I reckon we get into the bits.
1: Okay. Yep. This arguably a best bit right now. This is arguably a best bit right now.
0: I'm sure. Enjoy. It's Will and Woody.

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1: Don't get left out of the conversation. 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

0: It's Will and Woody keeping you up.
1: What is your longest standing purchase?
2: As in the thing that you've had for the longest amount of time.
1: What do you? What is the thing that you are most proud that you bought that you still have?
2: That stood the test of time.
1: That it stood. That it is still yours. And most importantly, though, because I was talking to Joe about this in the song as well.
2: Yeah.
1: It can't be. I don't think it can be expensive, because if you buy something for life and you spent like 10, 20 grand on it, it's like, well, yeah, it probably should have lasted that long.
2: Yes, and you expected it to be a lifelong purchase, or it's sold as a lifelong purchase if you're spending 20 grand on it. You're talking about the smaller items that you love so much that you just refuse to part with it.
1: And it's still good.
2: Yeah.
1: It still does the thing that you bought it for. So the reason I brought this up is because, you know, I love Reddit. There's a Reddit thread called Buy It For Life.
2: Yeah, great.
1: Right.
2: Yeah.
1: And this is my favorite post in Buy It For Life. He's taken a photo of the $5 Bunnings camp chair.
2: Good chair.
1: Right? We all know great the chair. One. We've all been to a mate's gatherings. Yeah. Like, they're the ones that are strewn across music festivals, which no one goes to get them at the end because it was only $5.
2: But surprisingly
1: comfy. You're not going to fit it in the trailer. Yes.
2: Surprisingly comfy.
1: Surprisingly comfy for $5.
2: Very practical.
1: So he's bought the equivalent at like a Walmart. It's a US, he's in America. It's $10. It's a $10 chair.
2: Yeah.
1: Right. He said, I actually don't understand how they do it. It was $10 last year, $10 the year before that, full stop. It's a chair, full stop. People spend that on a drink sometimes.
2: Mm.
1: How is it even possible that a drink costs more than a chair? How is it possible that two bags of Doritos is more expensive than a chair?
2: Mm.
1: How is it possible that a pair of jeans or some t-shirts cost five times more than a chair that I've had for 20 years?
2: Yeah, preach.
1: Christ, a Big Mac and fries can be more than the chair.
2: Yeah, wow.
1: It is.
2: God, when you put it like that.
1: He said, I bought one of these chairs 10 years ago and it is still going. It's obviously not in the same condition, but I try to implement a rule, which is, quote, is it more expensive than the chair? And if so, does it provide me more long-term value than the chair?
2: God, it's a hard rule to meet, because really, what is out there?
1: Those
2: chairs are unbreakable. Like, my dad's over 100 kilos.
1: Yeah.
2: He's never gone through a camping chair.
1: And
2: he's done most chairs. And Dad won't mind me saying that, but, like,
1: they quake in their boots.
2: But camping chairs, the $10 camping chairs, the amazing thing about it, it's like the – have you seen the movie Sisterhood of the Traveling Pants?
1: No.
2: Okay, some girls out there.
3: I love that show.
2: The girls know what I'm talking about. Okay, so the concept is those pants, they fit everyone perfectly. Yeah. I think the same of those camping chairs.
1: Yes.
2: Every bum that it receives fits perfectly.
1: Yeah.
2: And it's a $10 chair.
1: You probably don't have to think long if this is you guys, if you've got one. And I'm happy to concede that this will probably just be middle-aged men that are calling. I've got a pair of MacPac hiking jocks.
2: Jocks.
1: They're merino wool MacPac hiking jocks.
2: Oh, it's high qual. That's high qual. High merino. Qual. Yeah.
1: Which I bought for $20 15 years ago.
2: $20. Merino. $20. Is that on sale?
1: Still hiking them.
2: Do you only wear one pair of underwear when you hike?
1: Clear the trail with the stand. But yes, but they're still, I'm so proud of them.
2: Of course.
1: Like, they'll never be able to throw them out.
2: Yeah.
1: Because I've had them for that long.
2: Yeah, I get that. Now, I didn't make this purchase, but I hope you'll hear it. This is a product that's been in my family for three generations.
1: Wow.
2: And I don't think there's another of its kind that is as good as this.
1: Mm-hmm.
2: So my grandfather bought it. I couldn't tell you how much he bought it for. My dad then had it and I now own it. It's a perfectly sized back scratcher. Wooden. It's a wooden back scratcher.
1: The timber, you know, it's quality.
2: It's the finger, the finger like sharpness.
1: I think you've spoken enough about it. All right, let's take your calls, shall we? 13-1065. I'm starting to realize why I thought this was a joke topic.
2: It's lost a finger.
1: As soon as you start going into it. I know you love it. I know you love it. But I'm just realizing how boring it is to talk about the thing that you
2: love. I've got
1: to
2: bring it in.
1: So much that no one else cares about.
2: I have to bring it in.
1: All right, 13-1065. Bore me, Australia. What is your favourite long-standing purchase? You're never going to get a chance to talk about it any other time apart to maybe your grandkids who, let's face it, zone out after 10 seconds anyway. Yeah. Right now, you get to come on the radio, tell us the favourite thing you have ever bought. How long-standing is it? It's up next on Will and Woody. Give us a call.
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0: up early. It's Will and Woody keeping you up.
1: And this could be the best or the worst topic we've ever done. 13 1065.
2: We'll never know.
1: No,
2: we'll never know.
1: Well,
2: I never know. You just barrel on.
1: Well, not. You probably should think about it.
2: You can't judge yourself. It's too hard.
1: Okay, so the topic is: what's your longest standing purchase?
2: Great question.
1: There's a great Reddit post I found. A guy bought a $10 camping chair. We all know the one. He's had it for 10 years. Doesn't get it. How is it still $10?
2: Yeah.
1: Why is a Big Mac meal more expensive than a chair that you can have for 10 years? That's a really good one.
2: How did inflation not hit the camping chair? Of all the products.
1: A really good
2: inflation
1: question.
2: And shrinkflation didn't hit the camping chair.
1: Good question.
2: They're still the same size, same quality.
1: A really good question.
2: Amazing.
1: I'd say camping gear in general didn't get hit by inflation.
2: Oh, I disagree with that.
1: Like, you could still buy a torch for $5. It's a great torch.
2: Tents went up, mate. I couldn't believe it when I went tent shopping. Won't name the store, but like tents are expensive.
1: Well, you didn't end up buying one.
2: Yeah, it was too expensive, mate.
1: No, because the guy was like, I don't think I should sell you anything in the wilderness by yourself. I don't trust you.
2: It was good advice.
1: That's because your daughter was running around the camping store with a knife she found.
2: Yeah, hunting knife. That's on them, not me.
1: Jason. Jason.
3: Yes.
1: Jason, a chance to gloat. What is your longest standing purchase?
3: A set of rollerblades I bought about 30 years ago.
2: Oh, outstanding, Jason. I was a rollerblader for a while, then I got a heel injury. I won't go into it. But I found that the brake on the back started to wear out on mine because I used to sit on the brakes a fair bit when I was going downhill. How are you dealing with that with 30-year-olds?
3: Cool kids used to take the brakes off.
1: Yeah, real rollerbladers don't use the brakes.
2: So are you no brakes? You a no brakes guy, Jason?
3: No brakes.
2: Holy moly.
1: You do the T-brake. You do the T-brake. You slide the
2: I could never do that.
3: Roll your foot along.
1: Yeah, I could never do that.
2: Jason, what about the wheels? What about the wheels? Is there any wear and tear on the wheels? Are you swapping the wheels over every now and then?
3: Yeah, flip them round.
1: Flip the wheels.
2: Flip them round. Jason, bloody hell.
1: What's the brand, Jason? What's the brand, Jason? I used to have a set of rollerblades. What's the brand?
3: Oh, no idea. I'd have to have a look. They're purple and black.
1: There's some iconic rollerblade brands because it's just reminded me of one of my great all-time purchases, actually, Woods.
2: Rollerblades?
1: No. 11 years old.
2: Yeah.
1: Took my mum to the toy shop. I'm now 36. I realize I've had it for 25 years. Found it the other day because Sam wanted to throw it out.
2: Yeah.
1: A brain yo-yo.
2: No way. You've still got that?
1: Still sleeps.
2: Get lost. Still sleep. Does the light still go on when you sleep in it?
1: Rocked the baby as well.
2: No way.
1: Rocked the baby.
2: That'd be worth a bit. That's antique.
1: I'm not selling it. 13 1065.
2: I'm just saying it's
1: longest standing purchase. Tommy, George is giving me a
4: little loser.
1: you don't know cool till you've put a brain to sleep. Trust me. Hey, button pusher Tommy, you were talking about your lunchbox Tupperware.
5: Yeah, that's right. I've got a green lunchbox from when I went to primary school. So
1: there's a few people that have. What's the brand, Tommy?
5: I think it's a Smash or a Decor.
1: Smash.
2: Oh, Decor. We all know Decor.
1: They stand the test of time. The Decors.
2: Decor felt European. It was like, ooh, I've got a European lunchbox.
1: No, it didn't.
2: The Decor.
1: Not when you're pulling out your snotty peanut butter sandwich.
2: Nah, mate, European baby.
1: Decor was not the Paris end of lunchboxes. No, yes, it wasn't.
2: Mate, a name like Decor, of course it was.
1: What was the bottom end?
2: Smash. The one that Tommy mentioned. That was absolutely.
1: There's no way the Smash has lasted 25 years.
2: Scoff at his face if he brought out his Smash lunchbox. There's nothing good in there. Let's go to Carl.
1: Carl. Yeah, you're the king of the kids. You got a Decor. You're whipping out a Frouche.
2: Yeah.
1: Yeah, top
2: LCM
1: end.
2: LCM bar, no doubt.
1: Top end. Carl on 13165. Yeah, good, mate. Carl. What is your longest standing purchase? A chance to gloat.
6: I have a pair of slippers from Kmart that I bought over 23 years ago, I reckon, when I was in grade 10.
1: I love that.
2: Brilliant.
1: And the kicker to this, Carl, as we discussed at the start, is you now get a chance to tell us how much those are. You've had them for 20 years.
6: I think I paid probably $10 for them back then. I can't remember.
1: Gorgeous.
6: It was a long time ago.
1: Gorgeous.
6: But they are magnificent.
1: Champagne.
2: That's just outstanding.
1: Champagne,
2: Carl. So, Carl, what are we doing for upkeep there? What are we doing? Any maintenance required for the 25-year-old slippers?
6: No, they're surprisingly hardy. They've got some random rubber on the bottom of them and some very synthetic material inside, and they're just indestructible.
1: You know, the thing is, Carl, I think the thing with Kmart purchases is once they get, like, if they survive the initial wear and tear of the first few years, they're effectively nuclear holocaust proof.
2: That's so true.
1: Do you know what I mean? Once the plastic proofs itself.
2: If they're going to deteriorate, it'll happen in the first two years.
1: It'll be early.
2: Once you get through that period,
1: you're in the good now.
2: You've got them for life. Yeah.
1: Mandy, a chance to gloat about your longest standing purchase?
4: Hi, guys. How are you going?
1: Good, thanks, good, Mandy.
4: I've got, now this is not very exciting, but it is a saucepan or a pot or whatever you want to call it, and I've had it since December 1985.
1: Oh, wow. Holy, what's the brand? Moly. What's the brand, Mandy?
4: Look, I think it's a Big W brand. There's no brand.
1: Wow, even better. How much did you pay for it, Mandy?
4: $2.50.
2: Oh, Mandy!
1: Shut the front door!
4: I've got two, by the way. I've got a pigeon pair, right?
1: A pigeon pair.
4: But I used, back in the day, you know, when I used to go discoing, we used to live on those, you know, those chicken 2 minute magic noodles.
1: Yeah. Oh, yeah.
4: Yeah, 20 cents a pop, you know?
2: Oh, bloody oath.
1: 20 seconds.
2: That, you knew you were classy when you were cooking your 2 minute noodles in a pot or a pan, I reckon. That's when you know you're upgrading.
1: I don't think Mandy's classy. She's cooking.
2: No, mate, 2 minute noodles in a pot for me was like, that all of a sudden is like an elaborate meal. Microwave, gross. Pot? Are you with me there or not at all?
1: I think it's just a time thing, to be honest. But Mandy, well done to you, can I just say?
4: Oh, thank you so much. I'm very proud of my pot.
2: Keep cooking your noodles, good for Mandy. You, Mandy. Well
1: pot
2: done.
1: Or saucepan, that'll be back next week, same time. Power FM.

0: working and they're working. It's Will and Woody keeping you up.
1: Woods.
2: This is pretty saucy stuff. So this, I'm going to say, flirtatious letter written by Princess Diana. That was, of course, the song that was sung at a funeral by Elton John. To a British actor. She wrote this letter to a British actor, Terence Stamp. Do you know who Terence Stamp is?
1: No, I don't know who Terence Stamp is.
2: It's a bit of an old ref. He's in Superman 2, Wall Street, Adventures of Priscilla, Queen of the Desert. Yeah, he's a pretty well-known actor. And obviously there was some sort of relationship going on between...
1: Oh, I know this guy. Sorry, I do know the guy. Absolutely. Oh, he's the bad guy in Superman 2.
2: Everyone's Googling him now. He's a pretty well-known actor. And it was obviously peak of his powers... back in the
1: 90s.
2: I'm going to say early 90s, late 80s. And that's when Princess Diana was engaging in a love letter thing with Terence.
1: Is it definitely love letters?
2: Well, I think it's flirtatious.
1: Pretty scandalous.
2: I think it's flirtatious. So
1: okay.
2: What they've uncovered, the one letter they've uncovered, which I believe is going to auction, so you can buy it if you want. Mm-hmm. It was a postcard featuring a bare female breast. I don't believe it was hers, as in I think it was just a random...
1: I don't think anyone's suggesting it was hers.
2: I just wanted to make that very clear. There's just a random female...
1: Princess Diana wasn't sending her breasts on a postcard to Terence Stamp.
2: I wanted to make that very clear. and then
1: I don't think anyone thought that.
2: I think it's just good to clear up. And then the caption was, "All the breast from London." That was her gag. All the breast. She's
1: That's
2: leaned
1: pretty
2: right
1: funny.
2: Into
1: That's
2: the
1: pretty funny.
2: Into the boob
1: What
2: thing.
1: A legend. What a legend.
2: And then she also said there was another card that she said. She just loves sending sexy joke cards to Terence. There was another card which featured a couple in bed with the caption, "Why did God invent sex?" And then you open it up and it said, "So that married people do something at least twice a year." And that was maybe a bit of a stab at Charles, maybe. A little bit controversial.
1: You reckon? I reckon you're reading into that.
2: Maybe I am.
1: I think it's a very sensitive topic, Princess Diana Woods.
2: Absolutely. But I've nothing wrong with those letters. I think it's great. I think it shows a fun side of her. But here's the thing. I think what she needed in life is someone to go to her house.
1: Yes.
2: And you've got to arrange this when you're alive, right? You've got to arrange that. If there's a moment that you are going to die, we're all going to die, guys, right? I think we all need to have
1: really covering it all today.
2: Yeah, mate, absolutely. I think we all need someone in our life that we have an arrangement with where we go, "Hey, if I die, I'm going to need you to go to my house."
1: Yeah.
2: "And I need you to burn that thing."
1: Burn it.
2: I need you to
1: Oh, what a tune.
2: I need you to get rid of that. We all have something in our house that's very private.
1: What's yours?
2: What's yours? So, mine. I'm not having this conversation with you because I personally don't trust you.
1: What's
2: I think
1: yours?
2: You'd turn it into content after I died. I need to talk to another friend and say to them, "You need to go to the cellar and you need to get rid of the weird little vigil I have for myself for all my trophies of when I was like a junior sport. I've got all my trophies from under 10s, under 12s, and sometimes I just go down there and I sit there and I look at my trophies and I go, 'You did good, son.'"
1: Oh, wow.
2: And it's weird.
1: Yeah.
2: And I just think that needs to go.
1: I agree.
2: It's embarrassing. I've also got, there's a full life-size cardboard cut out of me as a sexy cowboy as well. That's down there.
1: Wow.
2: And I think it needs to go if I was to die. Because I don't want people finding that.
1: You could sell that. I'd sell that in a posthumous auction.
2: And this is why you're not the friend who's going to clear it. This is why you're not the friend. 13-1065 is our number, though.
1: You can also text 0429-131065.
2: I just want to offer that service to anyone listening right now. Mm. You can remain anonymous if this is particularly private or embarrassing, but I want you and I, Will, to offer a service right now where we could be the ones to go to your house if you die.
1: Oh, we're going to do it.
2: We'll get rid of that thing for you.
1: Oh, wow.
2: Maybe,
1: okay.
2: If you're up for it, or if you just want to call us and let us know what's the thing in your house that you need someone to get rid of if you are to die.
1: Yes, I love that. Would we also accept calls from people who have had to go in there and get the thing for someone?
2: That'd be amazing.
1: That would be cool.
2: I think that'd probably be a more interesting call, actually, if you've actually gone into someone's house.
1: To be like, "Hey, I need you to go and I'm pretty sure we had a call once about a guy that had to go and clear out from under his grandma's bed. I'm pretty sure we had that phone call before.
2: This happens.
1: It does, of course. They don't want other people to know what's under there. In her instance, I can't even say it. There's a lot going on.
2: Yeah, right. Okay. 131065. What's the thing in your house that you need someone to come and get rid of if you were to die?
1: Yes.
2: Or have you actually done it for someone? Have you gone to a house of a friend or someone who's died, and what do you have to clear out?
1: 131065 or 0429. 131065, it's Will and Woody.
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0: replace your Z's with W's. It's Will and Woody keeping you up.
1: I think we need some honesty from people. You can obviously remain anonymous here because for obvious reasons, you might want to keep this private. But at the end of the day, I think for all of us, there are certain things that we own that are currently in our house that we really need someone to clear out for us if we were to die.
2: It's rare that it's physical these days, which I think is a good reason. Because my computer's just locked.
1: Oh, right. So it's the computer. Well, and what have we got on the computer there, Will?
2: Well, as if I would ever reveal that.
1: I revealed that I've got a vigil to myself of all my childhood trophies.
2: That's on you.
1: That's a shame, Will. That's on you. It's a shame that you're not going to be vulnerable and tell me what's on your computer. Is it on the hard drive?
2: You can text us 0429
1: don't you deflect. Don't deflect. What's on the hard drive?
2: Let's go to the anonymous caller who's called anonymous number one. What would you like? What would you like destroyed from your house if you passed away?
3: My diary.
1: Oh, yeah. Interesting.
2: Yeah, I've got some diaries.
1: Oh, you got some diaries. And so, yeah, anonymous, concern that maybe you've written about people in your life and maybe not written very favourable things about them?
3: Well, I've got a pretty juicy secret in there that I don't want to.
1: Can you give us
3: people finding out?
2: Oh my God!
1: Anonymous,
2: what the hell is it? Anonymous. This is awesome.
1: Anonymous, can you give us just a little bit of that story? Obviously, you won't be identified here at all.
3: Yeah.
1: What's the story?
3: So me and my friend have been like best friends for so long, like basically our whole life. And she found a boyfriend a couple years ago. And I had the biggest crush on him. And we actually hooked up one night. And they're still together.
2: Jesus.
1: Wow. Sorry, how long have they been going out for?
3: It was a couple of years ago they started dating. So probably like 4 years now.
1: And you just hooked up once?
3: Yeah.
1: Have you discussed it with him since? Like, have you done little secret squirrels? You've never talked about it.
3: We like decided to never speak about it again, and she doesn't know.
2: When you say hooked up, are we talking like the horizontal tango?
3: Yeah.
1: Wow. Holy dooly. So sorry, but
2: mate's boyfriend.
3: Yeah.
1: So they were dating. They were officially dating when you.
3: Yeah.
2: How did it transpire? Like, where were you?
3: We were out, like I was at a pub, and he just happened to be there after work. And then, had a couple of drinks, and then from there.
2: Did you go back to his place? Did he go back to your, like, it doesn't just.
3: He came back to my place.
2: So you invited him back?
3: Maybe.
2: Yeah, right.
1: Is this Wayne on you, Anonymous? Like, is it Wayne? Are you very close still with this friend who goes out with this guy?
3: We're not as close anymore, but
2: you slept with your husband.
1: Yeah, go on.
3: I told her that I liked him first.
2: Oh, yeah, right, okay. Let's be fair. Well, just because...
1: Okay, she's in the wrong. I agree. Way to flip it, Anonymous.
2: Yeah. Whatever you need. Whatever. Oh, God, here we go. Mate, you had dibs and you've exacted those dibs. You went all the way through with them. My God.
1: That's wild.
2: All right, stay on the phone, Anonymous, because... There's a lot more questions there. And that's just journaled. She's just written that down somewhere.
1: Here's anonymous call number.
2: I feel like my voice got like a lot deeper and more interesting.
1: Yeah, it just feels that way.
2: All of a sudden, it's scandal, isn't it?
1: It feels that way. Let's go to anonymous two here. Anonymous two, your late brother. So your brother's no longer with us, anonymous two, and you think he could have used this service of someone clearing something out of his house.
2: Anonymous two.
4: No, he didn't clean it out. He got us to clean it out.
1: Okay, and what was it?
4: His diary.
2: His diary as
1: well. So another diary. What was in the diary?
4: And he didn't want his wife or family, or our family, the rest of us, to find out that he had a child.
2: Wow.
4: Another child.
2: Oh, my God.
1: Have you since met this child, Anonymous 2?
4: The child's come forward. I haven't met him. They've left notes at my mum and dad's place to get in contact with them.
2: Wow.
4: And my mum had no idea when she passed away that she had another grandson.
2: Oh, my God.
1: Whoa.
2: Why was the child such a secret Anonymous too.
4: Because he was overseas and was having a fling and found out when he got back and said, she said she wasn't going to have the child, but she ended up having it.
2: Oh, wow. And so he was ashamed or she was ashamed?
4: No, I don't know. I don't know. The child had little disabilities, but nothing major.
2: Okay.
4: Okay. So, yeah.
2: Wow. What a shock.
4: We had to hide diaries and
2: God.
4: We were expecting something in there, but nothing like that.
2: Nothing like that.
1: Yeah.
2: My God. Wow.
1: Fed.
2: Wowee.
1: Dinkum. Right. So, diaries.
2: Thanks for the call, mate. I hope the kid's all right. That's a wild ride not knowing your dad.
1: Let's go to Anonymous 3 now. I mean, Struth almighty, these have been wild.
2: Yeah, what did you expect this?
1: I never expect anything. I just ride by the seat of my pants. Let's go to Anonymous 3.
2: But these have been good.
1: These have been unbelievable. Anonymous 3.
2: Like better calls than our show normally expects.
1: We're on fire. There's no doubt about it.
2: I think that's because the EP Joe's off the phones today, actually. That's the common denominator.
1: It could be it. Yeah. Could be it. Anyway, let's stop riching on ourselves and go to the third call.
2: Sorry, third call. Anonymous 3.
3: Hello,
1: Anonymous 3. So you currently have a role to destroy something for a friend if they die.
3: Yes, I'm the destroyer, and it is a secret box of sex toys, which doesn't sound like much, except for they're not ones she uses on a husband. Or uses with the husband.
1: Who does she use them with?
3: Well, I can't say that. I'm sworn to secrecy, but
1: holy, sorry. She's got a box of,
3: toys
1: that she uses with someone else.
3: Mm-hmm. Yep.
1: Holy guacamole.
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0: Kids, Will and Woody. You're either up early or up late. Either way, we hope you're enjoying what will be the best of the worst bits.
1: Oh, no, sorry.
0: The worst of the best bits?
1: No, just the best of the best bits. Just great radio. Just keep it right here. But I have a question for you. If you were up at this time, how are you managing your shower times? Like if you've had to wake up, you probably had to wake up at 10 p.m., 11 p.m.
0: What for?
1: Do it. Well, you're probably working overnight. I'm just kind of trying to relate to the people that are listening to us right now.
0: I reckon we just get.
1: Would you shower?
0: Nah, this is good stuff. Enjoy. It's Will and Woody.
1: I'd shower later.
0: No one cares.

0: you're up early. It's Will and Woody keeping you up.
1: Convince us you're on the car with somebody else.
2: Will and Woody's phone alarm.
3: We decide, is someone actually there or are you just putting on a voice? We've got Abby here. Hi, Abby.
4: Hi.
3: Who are you in the car with, Abby?
4: I'm in the car with my friend Millie. We're on the way to soccer training.
3: Your friend Millie. Okay. Can I hear from Millie, please?
4: Sure. Hi, I'm Millie.
5: Hey, Mill.
3: Are you friend, not sisters, Millie?
4: No, we're friends and we're in the same soccer team.
3: Okay. What position do you play, Millie?
4: I play left fullback and Abby plays goalkeeper.
5: You're American, Millie. Bit of an accent there.
4: Yeah, I'm from Louisiana.
3: I feel like that accent really grew as the conversation
5: came
3: went on. Can I hear from your friend Abby again, please?
4: Yeah, I'm here.
3: When did Millie move from the States?
4: She came over in, I think it was when she was in year two.
5: Year two, right here. And how old are you, Abby?
4: I'm almost 14. I'm 14 on Friday.
5: So who's driving the car?
4: My dad, but he doesn't count.
3: He doesn't count, yeah. Dad doesn't talk. We don't want to talk to Dad.
6: G'day, Dad.
3: How are you? All right, let's hear from let's hear from American Millie again. Just one more time, please.
4: Hi, Will and Woody.
3: Hi. So why did you move to Australia, Millie?
4: I wanted to have a better education because Yeah.
3: What's one thing about the Australian culture that's really thrown you, Millie?
4: I just love how people love their nature and kangaroos. We don't really like that in America, but yeah.
3: Okay.
5: America was not quite right.
3: No, Will, but
5: America is where you want to be. America. I think the accent's come undone.
3: I think Abby is obviously a very talented young actress. I think she's done a very good job. I think we were picking holes earlier, and the American accent slowly came in.
5: Came late, built
3: there was,
5: up.
3: There was a delay for the American accent.
5: She's starting to sound more like a Texan.
3: I think Abby's in the car just with her dad, and they're just having a little bit of fun together, but it is just the two of Abby. We think you're alone in the car with your dad.
4: I'm not. We're both here.
7: Hi.
4: I'm Millie.
3: Oh! Are you actually American, Millie?
4: No.
3: You put on a voice. Wow. Well played, girls.
5: Well done, played. Guys. I'm shook.
3: Give them the tickets. Give them something.
5: Guys.
4: Wait, who? What tickets?
5: You got a double pass to go to see Disclosure Day, the movie, in cinemas this Thursday. So just tomorrow. So double pass. So you guys can go together, Abby and Millie, given that you are, in fact,
3: well done.
5: Real.
3: Well done.
5: Great work, guys.
3: Well
5: Great
3: done.
5: Phone alone. Dad, you can have a can you here at Stubby Holder, mate. That's from the boys.
8: Awesome. Thanks,
0: Dennis.
5: No worries.
0: It's Will and Woody.
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1: Gracie Abrams has spoken about the one pitfall of dating Paul Mescal.
2: There can't be many. He's gorgeous.
1: Well, Joe, you're we've got producer Joe in here at the moment. You're rewatching Normal People 20 Years Too Late, which you're loving.
3: Well, yeah, I've only just heard about it. I just finished it last night.
1: Nice.
2: Yeah. He's very dateable, Paul Mescal.
3: Oh, he's gorgeous.
2: Gorgeous. Oh, the very Irish sad. Thing going on.
3: Great accent. Great accent.
1: He's bok choy after 2 minutes in the microwave, Paul Mescal.
3: You're jealous?
0: He's gorgeous. I can find some happiness.
3: Gorgeous, great accent, great hair.
1: Beautiful.
2: Good hair.
1: Beautiful.
2: Yeah.
3: Just good bod.
2: Beautiful. Yeah, great bod.
3: And he seems attainable.
2: That's his great secret. Maintain his gettableness.
3: Yeah.
1: Right. So I actually didn't know that Gracie Abrams, queen of the Nepo babies, actually dated him.
2: Neither. And no,
1: I'm surprised.
2: And dated for a while. I think
1: her father might have set her up on the date with Paul, actually. Who knows? JJ Abrams, one of the great producers. She's got a brand new album, apparently, Gracie Abrams.
2: You're loving it?
1: I haven't actually heard it yet, but I know junior producer Annalise is loving it.
2: Oh, yeah.
1: Is it
4: album
1: Annalise?
4: Out July 17.
1: Can't wait. Oh, what's it called? My Daddy Made This.
4: New album. It's called Daughter from Hell.
1: Oh, there you go. So
2: she has referred to it.
1: So she's leaning in. She's leaning into it. Good from her.
2: I respect that. Lean into the nepotism.
1: I actually like that because she really is nothing without him.
2: Oh.
1: No, I'm having...
4: Come on now.
2: Listen to this, mate.
1: She didn't write that.
2: Oh, that's a banger. I love this song.
1: Yeah, she didn't write that.
2: She's on the guitar?
3: Yeah, she's on the guitar.
2: Yeah, she's on the guitar.
3: And that's her, she sounds incredible.
2: Give her a break, Will.
3: Yeah.
2: Give her a break.
1: I'm not into her. Anyway, so she has said,
2: "Yeah,
1: wait for it. You might like her at the moment."
2: Mm.
1: But she has said the one problem about dating Paul Mescal was that she just felt so secure and stable.
2: Too happy. Too comfortable. Too stable. She wants a bit of
1: too
2: risk.
1: Good. Bit too strong.
2: She wants to feel like
1: going too strong. Took out her internal anxiety and stifled her creativity because it was just too good. So.
2: Oh, that's like the Adele thing. Adele talks about the fact that she can't really write music when she's in a happy relationship.
1: Yep.
2: So she's just using that. She's just going into that. That's good gear.
1: Yeah, her dad was mates with Adele and then he was like, Adele's got this great line about... Anyway, no, I'm gonna put that down. Stop it, Will. You're sounding mean.
2: We like Gracie.
1: We love her. We love her. She's great. Now.
2: There she is. Look at that. Can't create that when she's dating Paul. Listen to the emotion. I felt it. You held it. You touched it.
1: Excuse me?
2: That's what she says, mate.
1: So what I want to know, which I think would be a fun little bit for us to do, because you felt it, you held it.
2: You touched it.
1: You touched it. What I want to know on 131065 is how do you get a bit of the sizzle back in your... How do you reinvigorate the spark once you get to really stable? On 131065, because Woods...
2: Teach us, Will. No, you teach us. No, you're coming to me, aren't you?
1: I know...
2: You're envious of that spark, are you?
1: I know, 100%. Because I know, that you and Mim have done the role-playing thing on a couple of dates to try and reinvigorate the spark.
2: Yes.
1: Talk us through who you played and how that went.
2: So it's... I don't want to make it seem like this is like a weekly occurrence for us.
1: It's
2: but
1: fine,
2: like,
1: man.
2: There's
1: no
2: been
1: shame. No, nothing hard here.
2: Good, safe space. But so it's not necessarily like there's not one character that comes to mind, but there'll be a number of characters that come to mind. So generally speaking, one of us is playing ourselves, which is arguably a harder role to play. We're just playing an elevated version of ourselves, and then there'll be one of us will then play maybe a masseuse.
1: Masseuse
2: doing a home visit. So go outside, knock on the door, and then. Hey, am I? Did you organise a masseuse?
1: Oh, no.
2: Sorry, the normal guy's not here. I'm Trevor. Or, you know, whatever.
1: Oh.
2: And then Mim's all a bit like, hi, nice to meet you. And like, come in, like, where do you want to set up? And it's like, I know we're laughing at me.
1: I'm not laughing at you.
2: There's a lot of judgment going on right now.
1: Oh, no, I think it's
2: but
1: wonderful.
2: But it's really exciting.
1: I think it's wonderful.
2: It's really exciting.
1: I think it sounds great.
2: We're just talking about the fact that we're going to do a little staycation in Melbourne. And I'm currently trying to figure out who I'm going to be playing.
1: Great. Yeah. What are you throwing around?
2: I don't know. I'm thinking spy.
1: Oh, man. Can we?
2: But I'll never admit that.
1: Can we please?
2: I'll never admit that. Do you know? No, we're not filming that. It's not content, mate.
1: Okay.
2: It's not content.
1: Everything's content these days.
2: No.
1: Well, that's a wonderful way to reinvigorate the spark.
2: It's exciting.
1: I love it. I think, well, it's true, but you've been with someone for a very, very long time. You've got to find ways to keep it interesting. Make it cool. Do something that's different, that's actually going to make you excited about seeing each other again. Because, you know, at the end of the day, when you've got your knee-deep in dishes and washing and you crack a door and your kids are both waking you up, it's really hard to try and find something that, like, brings you back with, like, fire towards each other. And let's face it, most people get into their 30s and 40s and they're like, I would love to feel like that again.
2: Yeah.
1: I would love to feel like that again.
2: Yeah.
1: So 131065, we're going to open the phone lines right now. You can text us 0429 131065. How do you reinvigorate the spark in your very stable relationship?
2: Drop the towel every now and then. Sorry, this is another one. It's just, you know, just like walk through the bedroom and go, oops. I don't know. It's a simple one. It's a simple one.
1: Don't they just see you? You're in the bathroom nude around each other all the time.
2: Yeah, but if you add an oops, it's like, that wasn't supposed to happen.
1: We'll take your calls up next. 131065. 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It's Will and Woody. 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

0: late or up early, it's Will and Woody keeping you up.
1: How do you get the spark back into a very stable relationship on 131065? You've got everything else. You've got your creature comforts. You've got your house. You're happy with each other. You're still in love. You've got your children. You've got all those things. But looking for something a little bit fiery. Greg Abrams. Oh, she should call herself that. That would make sense because she's just a Nepo baby.
2: Oh,
1: no,
2: Will.
1: Gracie Abrams.
2: You said during the song you were going to get off her back.
1: I'm sorry.
2: I'm
1: off it.
2: Come on.
1: She's saying that she lost her creative flair because she's too stable with Paul Mescal.
2: Too happy.
1: And put out your put your dad's out for Gracie because she's struggling. But what I want to know on 31065, serious question though, or just interesting question. I think this is really interesting because I think it's a really hard thing to do. Sam and I went through this after we had our second kid as well. After we had Max, after we had our first kid, around how do we get this spark? How do we get this thing going on? Mm. And because one of the big things after you have a kid is, I think the big part of our relationship, which was spark related, was sex. Like that was a big part of it. And it's really hard to get back after you have a baby.
2: Yeah.
1: It's because, you know, she's not feeling all that confident in her body. It's been something haven't done for a long time and it can be really intense.
2: You're just tired as well. You're so tired.
1: You just gasp. Yeah. But you know that it's really important for you to stay in touch. And one of the really cool things that we kind of found out through couples therapy and a few other places was that sex shouldn't be just the physical act of doing that. Sex is all the things that come before that and around that. So kissing, like slapping each other on the bum or like winking at each other, just like all these moments of play, like play is sex and that should be frequent and insignificant as opposed to infrequent and momentous.
2: Something that I love that
1: because
2: you and
1: when it's infrequent and momentous, it's like it's this big build up and then it's awkward and it's weird and you're both trying to make it magical and then it doesn't never actually fulfills the expectations. Mm. Whereas if it's everything that involves sex, if it's winking and kissing and, like, as I said, bum tapping, all that sort of stuff that's just fun beforehand, then you can have that play without necessarily needing to do the thing. And that brought back so much spark instantly so that when you actually did get to go and doing the actual thing, it was way better.
2: Something that I love witnessing this, and someone you don't realize that I even see this sometimes, but sometimes like just
1: that sounded weird. What through like, your long lens?
2: I'll just walk past. No, it's at work sometimes. I'll just walk past, and I'll hear you having little phone calls with Sam. He's like, "Hey, what are you wearing? What are you wearing?" And I just love that you do that during the day. You know, sometimes just before we're about to start the show, what are you wearing?
1: Let's go to Sally. Oh, no, I thought that was going to be a compliment.
2: That's so complimentary,
1: Sally. I'm 13. One. How do you reinvigorate this spark in this stable relationship?
3: Well, today, very fitting actually, I just got back home from filming a really nice shoot for my partner, and I'm making him a Playboy, like a personalized magazine. So I'm going to get it printed and just like Adobe edit it and make him a little magazine.
2: That's so awesome, Sally.
1: Cool.
2: What a great idea. What a great
1: cool.
2: Can I ask you, Sally, if you're making it like the Playboy magazine, like what's the headline about, like, you know, your...
1: Too many questions.
3: Too many questions.
1: Not the follow-up,
2: give
1: mate.
2: Me the
1: not
2: headline.
1: The follow-up.
3: Well,
1: just go.
3: Obviously Playboy in block letters in fluoro, but then obviously something sexy on the side and just make it like unique for us, you know, me and him, and just put something sexy. Yeah. You know,
2: that's
3: and obviously
2: great.
3: It's a very sexy too.
2: Sally, that's awesome. Way
1: really
2: to think
1: cool.
2: outside the box. That's a really great idea. I know that.
3: Thank you.
2: Something that I remember about Playboys is going back a long time.
1: There's other people that have called. I think
2: I'm just saying that in the middle you had the fold out bit and there was the huge picture in the middle. Have you thought about doing that, Sally?
1: I don't think we need to ask anymore. So don't ask Sally.
3: Any
1: more questions.
3: Might put that in there.
2: That's a good one to ask. You always look forward to that middle bit because it fully folded out.
3: I will look into it.
1: Thanks, Sally.
2: Great, Sally.
1: I don't know why we haven't put Sally back on hold. Woody's asking her a lot of questions. Now, we had another call there. Where have they gone? Give them back to me.
4: I've got more coming through now.
1: Okay, thank you,
2: Sally. I can ask Sally more questions.
1: No, I know you can. I think, and I know what you're doing there. You're doing that beautiful thing where you pad with her, but given the subject matter, I don't think you can ask her.
2: I'm not padding. I was genuinely curious. I just want to double down again. That is such a great idea from
1: That's
2: Sally.
1: That's a bloody awesome idea.
2: I don't know if Sally's got kids or anything, but might be a little bit dangerous having that around the house. Like, I mean, so I found my dad's Playboys. Now I'm just saying there's a world where if Sally was my mum.
1: Take us out. It's Will and Woody.
2: Sally was my mum. Power FM.
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0: Replacing snores with laughs. It's Will and Woody keeping you up.
1: Right now, Woods, producer Joe has come in here. She said, boys, I've got the best break we've had all year. must hear now before the show finishes. Floor is yours, mate.
2: I'm annoyed I've only got one spot.
3: Oh, really?
2: Two,
1: well, we can do. We'll see how he goes. Hook over the song if you need to, mate, if it's that good.
2: So I was on my flight this morning because we're doing our show from the lovely Sydney studios.
1: We're everywhere.
2: We go around the country.
1: We're national. We're everywhere at all times.
2: Hoping to get to Perth.
1: Sometimes
2: to Brisbane.
1: We're here.
3: We're omnipresent.
1: Omnipresent.
3: We're in your city right now.
2: I was catching a flight this morning. Had the window seat. There was a couple next to me. Both had their headphones in and they were making like quite extreme arm gestures, but I thought maybe they were just having a conversation. And then I look over and the guy is like writing like furiously on his notes app on his phone. And so I peek over and I'm like, what's going on here? And then he passes the phone back to her. She writes something. He snatches the phone back and I look over and the first thing I read is, I'm doing my best not to put you down because I know sometimes I can, but you're so unorganized.
1: Oh, whoa, yeah, great. And traveling tests everyone, I reckon.
2: Why are they
1: having that over the phone?
2: A fully blown argument over the notes app.
3: So people can't overhear them. They're obviously embarrassed about having a public fight because they don't want people, well, they didn't think that the person next to them would be looking at their phone.
2: Pretending to text all the Will and Woody producers, but really like snooping and then sending live updates to the team as it was going on.
3: So he's gone, I'm trying not to put you down, but you are just so disorganized. And then what was her defense?
2: So she's saying this to him. So he's unorganized. So that's what she said to him. And then he goes, you have to realize that saying I'm always disorganized is going to make me more disorganized.
1: Yeah.
2: And then she snatches the phone back.
1: Really? Why is that?
2: Well, like as in,
3: get
2: I
3: your
2: guess,
3: confidence
2: putting
3: down.
2: Him
3: get
2: under
3: your
2: pressure.
3: Confidence down.
2: Yeah.
1: Sounding like a disorganized person.
3: I can be down in this area.
1: You
3: flattened me. I'm not even going to try now because you flattened me.
1: We're sensitive souls.
2: He's throwing his arms up. And then the last thing I could get was, and this is from him to her, and on top of that, you project your fears onto me.
1: Whoa.
2: And you know when you go on your notes app and like the first, when you first start typing, it's all in cap, it's like that bold writing. So I read everything so clearly.
1: Wow.
2: And so I'm like, I'm trying to pick up on more, but I can't really see. And he's kind of like catching on to me at this point. So he's like turning to me, seeing if I'm looking, and I'm doing like scratching behind my ear, like not looking. And then as the flight lands, we get up. We go to walk off, and he can't find his AirPods.
1: Oh, he's disorganized, bastard.
2: She should have turned around. She looks down, and she just hands out like one of the biggest looks I've ever
1: seen.
2: And just sweeps the hand across the chest and just gives him a look, and then he just walks off in shame.
1: Were you tempted to say something?
2: I thought
1: you should have been like, "Well, mate, we all know you're disorganized."
2: One of my favorite people in the world is Esther Perel, and I thought being like, "Hey, guys, we can talk about this. Take the AirPods out and let's get vocal with it."
3: Guys, if it's you, I reckon if they're listening right now, come on the show, live couples counselling.
1: Do you find, I don't know if I could do an argument over the the text over the phone. I don't think I'd just go, let's just park it and we'll talk about it later, than sharing it. Notes at back
2: I mean
1: and forth.
2: Like not even texting, like we hadn't taken off yet, so they could just text each other, but they're just going back and forth.
1: Why couldn't that wait?
2: Yeah, I don't know. I've gotten in some arguments over text, but not while we're
1: no,
2: what,
1: but not
2: right
1: next to the
2: yeah,
1: person.
2: Yeah, yeah, yeah.
1: Right?
2: No, but
1: or I just would have been like, if it's that intense, I would have been like, I don't care about the person next to you.
2: Exactly.
1: Who cares? Let's just go for it and let's at least say what we need to say.
2: Yeah, just say it to
1: That's
2: me.
1: That's really strange.
2: Yeah, and imagine like giving.
1: Are you
2: your
1: sure
2: phone.
1: That they weren't like mute or deaf or something?
3: Did
1: you ever hear them talk?
2: Laugh.
1: Hang on.
3: When the phone card, having a crack at someone who can't actually speak,
1: then this
2: no,
1: is a whole nother conversation.
2: Don't you dare do that.
3: Joe, that's right up
1: there. Wow, disability shaming. There you go.
2: Last time you'll talk on the show, for sure.
1: Turn her mic off. She's done. We've wiped her out. No, she's done. She's had enough.
3: She is not a representation of Will and Woody. That's appalling. That is appalling.
1: On this show. Big shout out to all our friends out there. It's Will and Woody.
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3: 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Or more likely, we sent her the wrong lyrics. 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
1: 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Yeah, well, maybe we should cheer him up then.
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4: Hey there, it's Darren Katrupi in the Far South Coast newsroom with your local news first. With winter arriving here on the Far South Coast, so is the need for extra support for local residents. The St Vincent de Paul Society is reporting an increased demand already for things including food, power bill assistance and other help with keeping warm. Vinnie's Community Engagement Manager Sarah Murdoch says there's never been so much need in our community.
5: We've had a lot of call outs for more sleeping bags, more doonas, jackets, beanies, because the wind off the water can be extremely cold, and trying to sleep and get a good night's sleep with that being around you is extremely hard and challenging.
4: Bega Valley Shire Council has unanimously rejected a request from the state government to waive a debt of almost $1.1 million connected to the new Bega Police Station. New South Wales Police requested the bill for the use of public land during construction of the project to be dropped because they'd already exhausted their budget allocation. But Mayor Russell Fitzpatrick successfully moved an amended motion which went against a staff recommendation to approve the request.
6: The council resolved not to waive any outstanding UPL fees associated with the construction of the new Bega Police Station. Two, that council notes that while it welcomes and supports the New South Wales Government investment in a new police station in Bega and recognises its critical role in community safety, any waiver of UPL fees would effectively transfer this cost burden for the Bega Valley Shire community.
4: With fox activity increasing during the breeding season, Southeast Local Land Services is encouraging landholders to work with neighbours during a coordinated fox spading program running through until August. Foxes are a widespread pest animal along the Far South Coast, preying on lambs, poultry and native wildlife, spreading disease and impacting agricultural productivity and biodiversity. LLS provides free baits to participating landholders. In local sports, State of Origin debutant Dylan Lucas says he's still pinching himself after being selected in the New South Wales team for Game 2 against Queensland next week. The Bega-born Knights NRL star to start the game in the second row at the MCG, replacing Manly Samole Olukuatu. Dylan telling Fox League he can't wait.
7: It was a bit of a surprise when I found out in the meeting the other day. Like you said, we've got a lot of depth there in the back row, but I'm very grateful that I'm going to get my opportunity to pull on a blue jersey.
4: That's your latest local news and sport. I'm Darren Katrupi.
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8: Morning, I'm Britt Aylin. Donald Trump says the US will launch further strikes on Iran, declaring Tehran is taking too long to agree to a peace deal. The US president has also warned Iran that it will pay the price for reportedly downing a US chopper in the Strait of Hormuz.
9: We're going to be attacking them and attacking them very hard.
10: You're resuming bombing?
9: We are. Based on the helicopter, I guess we have the right to do that.
8: Authorities in Hong Kong have laid the first charges over a devastating apartment fire that killed 168 people last year. An engineering consultancy firm, the company engaged to renovate the property, and seven associated people have been charged with a total of 25 offences, including manslaughter, conspiracy to defraud, attempting to pervert the course of public justice, and tax evasion. And Coles will have to wait a little longer to learn its punishment after the federal court ruled it misled shoppers through some of its down-down discounts. The consumer watchdog is pushing for a hefty fine. The penalty hearing is slated for December.
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8: In sport, Billy Frampton is free to play in Collingwood's round 15 clash with the Power after the tribunal overturned his three-match ban for the tackle that fractured the neck of Melbourne's Brody Majacek. The panel ruling Frampton's actions weren't careless. And our Aussie women have beaten the West Indies by 6 wickets in a T20 World Cup warm-up match in Wales. Set 131 to win, they reached 4 for 132 with 5 overs to spare. Georgia Vole top scoring with 77, while Ash Gardner and Lucy Hamilton took 2 wickets each.
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0: Taking a look at the Eden Coast this morning, your winds are southwesterly 10 to 15 knots, your seas around 1 metre, and your swell is northeasterly around 1 metre. Tide is low at 10:15 this morning and high again at 10 to 5 this afternoon.
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11: A partly cloudy Thursday for the south coast with some possible morning showers for the Yorubadulla. We're chasing a top of 20 degrees. Tomorrow's looking good though, mostly sunny and 21 to wrap up your week. At the moment, it's 17 in Narooma, 15 in Batemans Bay, 12 degrees right now in Marimbula and Bega. 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
11: 6 past 6. Hello, good morning.
0: Good morning, welcome back.
11: Thank you.
0: How was your time away?
11: It was pretty chilled. I said earlier off air that I got in and I thought it was Monday.
0: Yeah.
11: So I'm like, whoa, 2-day week. This is amazing. Good to be back.
0: I'm glad. Miss anything? Glad to have you back.
11: No, nothing major?
0: Nothing too intense.
11: Okay, cool.
0: I don't think.
11: Fair enough. It's going to be an intense show. We're dialing it up to 11. Nah, it's going to be good though because we're catching up with Mick Wayman to talk rugby league, and also Jesse will be dropping by for his regular Thursday movie chat. Sorry, I'm laughing because I found you were on this side of the desk and I found one of your stray blonde hairs.
0: Yeah. I saw you pull that out of the desk and I was like, wait a second. I've left it around.
11: A double pass for the movies to be won as well after 8 this morning. And we're also asking about your Facebook page. How long have you had it for? Are there dark corners of your Facebook page that you don't want anyone to scroll down to?
0: And would you survive if those digital camera photos got out? I was the person that carried the digital camera. I am the reason those photos exist for most people.
11: You're documenting everyone's lives.
0: High school was a fun time for me.
11: No matter how cringe it was. Yeah, right, okay. But that's later in the show. Coming up next, a fact to start your day. All to do with the humble popsicle. Everybody's favourite winter treat. Who invented it? We'll find out after this on Power FM.

0: 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It's 11 past 6.
1: Not getting invited to trivia night because you think general knowledge is the guy in charge of the Australian Defence Force? 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
2: I'm learning.
0: Oh, forget the hot cup of Milo. There's nothing better after a cold day outside than rushing home, opening up the freezer and biting into an icy cold popsicle. Whatever your choice may be.
3: Why do you self-harm? That's incredibly crazy.
0: There's nothing like brain freeze on a cold winter's day. Where did the popsicle come from, though? It comes in many different forms, but it had to come from somewhere. And
3: when you talk popsicle, let's just clarify, because
0: frozen sugar water, essentially.
3: That's no what chocolate coverings. No,
0: that's
3: creamy.
0: An ice cream.
3: That's an ice cream. All right, cool.
0: Right, yep. We'll cover that another day. We're just talking popsicles. Frozen, you know, soft drink or flavoured
3: like
0: water.
3: Like Calypso.
0: Yeah, Calypso.
3: Yeah.
0: Good choice. But when do you think it was invented, the popsicle? Do you think it's a relatively recent invention?
3: Didn't they just invent it with nature? I thought that it was just like we found icicles on the roof and we loved it. So
0: back in the day, it was just like ice that had frozen around a tree branch.
3: Yes.
0: And they just snapped it off and went, it's delicious.
3: Delicious.
0: No, it was invented back in 1905 by an 11-year-old boy, Frank Epperson from California.
3: Yeah, Epperson.
0: I was really hoping it was invented by Professor Zupa Dupa.
3: That would be so
0: I was
3: great.
0: Hoping that Zupa Dupas were named after someone, but no. Frank, as an 11-year-old, accidentally left a mixture of powdered soft drink water outside, and he'd been stirring it on his veranda overnight, and then it froze due to the cold. And he invented the first frozen pop. I mean, he would have to get up the next day and went, oh, my frozen soft drink mix is...
3: I wonder if I can still...
0: And he go, I'll just lick it anyway. Ah, delicious. Because he left the stirring stick in and it was sticking out. And so he was just, that was it. That's how the popsicle got invented. Well, okay, it was first called an Epsicle.
3: I was going to say.
0: Because his name was Epperson, Frank Epperson.
3: I was like, Franksicle? Literally anything to do with your name.
0: It was called the Epsicle, and he just made it for his kid. Eventually, he was making it for his own kids once he grew up, and they called him Pop.
3: Aww.
0: Popsicle.
3: Aww.
0: Yeah, I know. Isn't that nice? So, and then
3: really
0: he patented
3: beautiful.
0: It in 1923, and the rest is, as
3: honestly,
0: they say,
3: honestly, a lot later than I expected.
0: Yeah.
3: I thought that sucks for everyone and that had summers before 1905.
0: I know. I mean, you could still, like, run through the sprinklers back in those days, but there was no popsicle for you.
3: Yeah.
0: Yeah, yeah. So there you go. Frank Epperson, creator of the popsicle.
3: Now, my question for you, Brad, Zupa Dupas, what colour are you leaving behind?
0: Probably lime, green.
3: I feel bad for it, but it's the one that just nobody wants.
0: It's like the strawberry in a Neapolitan ice cream cup. It's like always gets left behind. But there you go. And a bonus fact, first person to turn themselves into a popsicle, Walt Disney. Cryogenically frozen.
3: Love that guy.
0: A tradition that we still hold to this day here on the South Coast as we turn ourselves into popsicle with the winter cold.
3: Oh, it's practically summer this morning.
0: Yeah, no, it's balmy this morning for sure. Another fact to start your day tomorrow on the show, but coming up next, details on how you can snag that $5,000 with Pick the Score on Power.

0: Aaron and Brad on Power, 17 past 6, looking at a partly cloudy day. Might get a couple of sprinkles around the northern parts in the Yirrabidalla and heading for a top of 20 degrees. $5,000 at the end of the season of the NRL. That's what's up for grabs with Power's Pick the Score. And we're over the halfway mark, I'm pretty sure. Yeah, like round 14 just finished up. Only 27 rounds in the regular season, so you're past the halfway mark when it comes to getting close to that $5,000. No one guessed it last week with the Roosters destroying the Raiders.
1: Yeah, no, big fat zero for the Raiders, and there's not many people in the draw to win that $5,000.
0: Mm.
1: It's a tight, tight race, so you want to be in it. Get yourself, even if you don't even know, just take a guess.
0: That's it. It's like with Lotto, you take a guess at the numbers, yes. But it costs you to play each week and your odds of winning are...
1: very
0: astronomically
1: slim.
0: Low. Whereas this, you've got a good shot at getting in the running to win that $5,000 this Friday night for round 15, sees the New Zealand Warriors up against the Cronulla Sharks.
1: Do they?
0: Yep. No, that's Saturday. Disregard.
1: The Dolphins versus the Roosters.
0: I got thrown off. It's a short round due to Origin.
1: It is a short round.
0: So it is the Dolphins v. the Roosters. You're right, Aaron. Tell us your prediction now. PowerFMBigabay.com.au. Tomorrow night's game, if you guess right, could net you $50.
1: If you haven't got any idea at all, don't stress. We've got the man that has the brains when it comes to NRL coming up very shortly after 7:30.
0: Yeah.
1: We'll be chatting with Mr. Mick Wayman.
0: Yeah, yeah. Although he's never actually guessed the score correctly.
1: He guessed it one time. He
0: came
1: just,
0: close
1: he just
0: the other
1: needed
0: week.
1: To flip the, he just needed to flip them.
0: Just got the teams wrong. That's all. That's all. Jump on the website. Have a guess at Pick the Score right now for a chance to win. Thanks to Eden Nissen. The demo clearance is on. Hybrid and petrol vehicles are available right now. 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

0: The South Coast Best Music, Power FM, 26 past 6 with Aaron and Brad. Tickets to the movies coming up later in the show. Did you bite your lip or something?
1: No, I just punched myself in the face with my headphones.
0: Yeah, sure.
1: It really hurt.
0: Well, try not to abuse yourself in the studio. You're good. We got local news headlines on the way with Darren. Apparently, New South Wales police are looking to sting Bega Valley ratepayers $1.1 million. Dollars. And it's not because you've been speeding. It's all to do with the new police station. Our shiny new police station.
1: Do I get to hang out there? They got a games room?
0: Well, if you keep punching yourself, you might get arrested. Stop the self-harm, maybe. I don't know. But Darren's got all the details on that coming up next on Power.
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11: Morning, it's Darren Catroupi in the Far South Coast newsroom with your local news first. Bega Valley Shire Mayor Russell Fitzpatrick says ratepayers should not be made to pay an outstanding bill of almost $1.1 million for the new Bega Police Station. New South Wales Police are seeking to get the council to waive the debt for use of public land during construction of the building. But Councillor Fitzpatrick has told yesterday afternoon's meeting it's a problem for the state government to solve, not the council.
12: Acknowledge that the police and over budget on the police station and the problems with contractors, but we've had the same problems as council ourselves, trying to get things done with, we only got to look at our library and art gallery at the side, where we had the same sort of problem, exactly the same contractor, and we had to find our way out of it and find a way to do it, so, and cover all costs.
11: There's been more demand for our paramedics, yet still quicker response times. That's the finding for ambulance services in the latest Bureau of Health Information quarterly report for the Far South Coast for January through to the end of March.
13: They experienced an increase in the number of calls, incidents and responses. However, the median time for life-threatening or Category 1 responses was down 5 minutes to to 10 minutes.
11: The Bureau's Alison Witches speaking there. The result comes as we welcome an additional 8 paramedics to Eden. There's hard evidence this morning about the wide-reaching impact of the cost of living crisis here on the far south coast. St Vincent de Paul Society tells us demand for food and items like sleeping bags and blankets is skyrocketing. Finney's Community Engagement Manager Sarah Murdoch says there's been an ever-rising increase over the past 6 years.
4: For obvious reasons, COVID, the fires, floods, everything that the far south coast was hit with since 2020. But now with the cost of living, we're seeing more companions who wouldn't necessarily have used our services before.
11: Yorubadala Shire Council has confirmed it's set to take over management of the Bay Pavilions from next month. The transition on July 1 will see the Ewan Theatre, Clyde Gallery, Arts Reception Area and Community Rooms taken on by council staff. The cafe, gym and pools area will continue to be managed by Align Leisure. In local sport, the Sapphire Coast has reigned supreme in two divisions at the New South Wales State Netball titles up in Sydney. The under 17 team coming home with the trophy after proving to be unstoppable, going through the whole tournament undefeated, and the Open women's outfit winning 15 of their 16 clashes, including the grand final. That's your latest local news and sport. I'm Darren Catroupi.
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14: Morning, I'm Britt Allen. Hundreds of protesters have greeted Pauline Hanson at a One Nation sundowner in Perth. It comes as the party's pleas for donations to fund its Fire the Liar campaign have seen them raise more than $1 million so far.
15: I'm just amazed and I'm so grateful to the Australian people. That tells you it was to get rid of the liar.
14: There's been more unrest over in Northern Ireland following a violent attack on the streets of Belfast earlier this week. A Sudanese man's faced court, charged with attempted murder over the alleged stabbing that's left a man fighting for life. Freeways have been blocked and public transport's been halted amid reports thugs have been targeting foreign nationals across the city.
16: Last night in my own constituency, we saw young families being driven from their homes based on nothing but the colour of their skin. They were not related to the individual who did this. They were not involved in any criminality. But unfortunately, they are now victims of crime themselves.
14: Northern Ireland Justice Minister Naomi Long on the ABC there. And Coles will have to wait until December to learn its punishment after a federal court ruled some of its down-down discounts were misleading shoppers.
2: Visit the team you can trust at Whale Coast Realty on the flat in Narooma. 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
14: Turning to sport now, and the Broncos and the Bunnies will go head-to-head tonight to kick off round 15 of the NRL. The match will honour Jai Arrow following his MND diagnosis, with both clubs to wear special jerseys. And the AFL Tribunal has overturned the 3-match ban slapped on Collingwood's Billy Frampton for the tackle that fractured the neck of Melbourne's Brody Majacek. It's agreed the Magpies' actions in the tackle weren't careless and it was accidental. That means that Frampton is now free to play against the Power next week after Collingwood's bye.
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0: No reported accidents or incidents this morning, but please give us a bell if you see anything. 1300 92 1250 is our number. In the Bega Valley along the Princess Highway, there's upgrades happening at Broadwater near Haycock Road, also Tarta Road at Boundary Road, and at Callaroo near the Sapphire Coast Drive intersection. Those are upgrades still underway. Slow down through those areas and check out live traffic to plan your next trip.
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1: Taking a look at the weather for your Thursday. It's a partly cloudy day today with possible morning showers for the north. A top of 20 degrees. Tomorrow, mostly sunny with a top of 21. Right now, it is 10 degrees in Bega, 12 in Marimbula, 14 in Batemans Bay and 17 in Naruma. 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
2: 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Running late this morning? Blame it on them.
19: Hey!
2: Okay, then just Brad. Blame it on Brad.
0: Yeah. Wait, what?
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0: 22 to 7, chatting with Jesse from the picture show Man Marimbula after 8 about what's new on the big screen and giving away movie tickets as well. So yeah. If you want to go on a date this weekend or
1: ooh,
0: maybe take the kids to catch the latest flick.
1: There's a new Minion movie somewhere.
0: I saw that. Minions Monsters.
1: Yeah.
0: I saw the trailer.
1: They kept that on the download.
0: Yeah.
1: And then all of a sudden it's just Minion crazy.
0: Yeah. Normally back in the day that'd be like a straight to video release.
1: Yeah.
0: And then, you know, Disney would bring out Aladdin and then it'd be like, I don't know, Aladdin's Cave. And that'd be like Jafar's Revenge. Was that one
1: VHS,
0: of them?
1: VHS, yes.
0: Yeah, to VHS back in the day. But coming up next, we are delving into the weirder headlines with another news. Over in New Zealand, they've had to shut down a popular tourist attraction because people have been dropping trow.
1: Ew, what?
0: Yeah, you'll find out why after Taylor Swift on Power.

0: RFM. It's Aaron and Brad with you for your Thursday, 18 to 7.
1: We bring you the stories other news outlets dare not touch because they're just too weird.
2: In other news,
3: great story, compelling and rich.
0: Our first story takes us over the Dutch to New Zealand, where they've got a bit of a problem on the west coast. I think it's Kapiti. Probably mispronouncing that, but Queen Elizabeth Park. They've got the much beloved fernery there. It's a popular tourist attraction in Masterton, and it was forced. The council there had to close it. They were forced to close the doors of the fernery.
4: Is what? Sorry, like it's like a greenhouse, like a
0: pretty
4: big
0: much, yeah.
4: greenhouse or something. Okay,
0: and just showcasing some of New Zealand's native plants. Well known for their ferns.
4: Yeah.
0: Why do you think they had to shut it?
4: You said dropping trout. I don't know what that means.
0: Means people were dropping their trousers and defecating at the fernery.
4: I thought you meant like dropping trail mix or something.
0: No.
4: It was much worse.
0: No. They were trying to fertilize the ferns.
4: Oh, why are people so weird?
0: Why stop to buy chicken poo or horse poo outside a property when you can just provide your
4: gold
0: own?
4: Gold coin donation? Nah, yeah. Just drop some trout.
0: That's right, brown donation. The Masterton District Council, a spokesperson, said we've had several incidents recently of people defecating in the fernery. This is a public health hazard. Our teams are in the process of cleaning it up. They're hoping to reopen it soon. It's apparently an offence under the Summary Offences Act from 1981 to defecate in public. I'm like, geez, I figure here in Australia we would have introduced that law much earlier than 1981. And even now we still have people who go on jogs and
4: we have a lot of jogs
0: garden. So I know New Zealand's national netball team is the silver ferns. I imagine the local team for Masterton is the brown ferns.
4: Oh, yuck.
0: What else is happening, Erin?
4: I'm taking you over to Japan this morning, where one of the best things could have happened, I guess. Imagine you're waking up early for school and all of a sudden you hear this announcement.
5: 94 schools in the Japanese city of Utsunomiya have been suspended on Monday after its first ever bear sighting.
0: Oh.
4: Yes, a bear was seen running through the city.
0: It's all right when it's play school and they say there's a bear in there, but when it's at your local school, you don't want to show up for that.
4: Well, I feel like he was just trying to have a look around the city, but everyone just panicked and shut down because this is what he was first seen doing.
5: The bear was first seen in a residential area near a park on Saturday evening.
4: So he was just chilling at a park. He was just chilling,
0: and
4: having
0: then he
4: a look
0: sniffing
4: at some,
0: around the school.
4: Having maybe, a look at some ferns. Ferns.
0: Maybe it was the bear responsible. I was going to say, did they do the home ex class at the school and they were making porridge? And
4: he's just that's what I was thinking. Maybe he's just looking.
0: It.
4: He's just got to move out because some little girls just come in and eating all his porridge and all that stuff. So he's just looking for a new place to live, really.
0: Bear.
4: They ended up shutting down 94 schools, the whole city. Basically, they said, no, everyone stop. We're going to wait until we get this bear out.
0: Just one bear.
4: Just one. And honestly, the video, he doesn't even look like a full-grown bear. He looks kind of like a little...
0: He's adorable, like you want to give him a hug.
4: But they've got a solution.
5: The bear was first seen in a residential area near a park on Saturday evening.
4: Wait.
0: What's the solution?
4: The solution.
0: That guy's stuck on
4: he's stuck in the park. The solution was that they were going to build a task force to take on the bear.
0: Strike Force Bear.
4: Yeah. Every time someone says task force, this is the first thing I think of.
6: We're not joining your team.
7: I'm putting together a team.
6: We're in.
7: Good. Let's shake hands like tough guys.
0: Please tell me they're going to call themselves Strike Force Pooh after Winnie the Pooh. That'd be so good. Good luck to them rounding up the bear. I hope he's safely dealt with. That's it for your weird headlines on Power.

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1: If you're looking for something wholesome to do with the kids next week, there's a big nature play morning happening out at Bermagui State Forest.
0: Oh, what if I want to do something unwholesome with the kids?
1: There's a nature play morning happening out in the State Forest.
0: You can go dump your hard rubbish in the forest. No,
1: don't do that
0: at all.
1: I'll be so sad.
0: No.
1: Nah, there's basically a chill couple of hours in the bush. There's going to be picnic tables, marshmallows on the fire,
0: and
1: a walk around the lake. It's honestly just like a peaceful moment to get back in with nature and connect with the community. We're just talking about how it just feels a lot different, obviously, since COVID. Community has changed the meaning of community.
0: Do they give you the Wi-Fi password for the forest so the kids can still get on
1: the heck, man.
0: Devices while they're out there?
1: No devices.
0: The device is
1: nature.
0: Right.
1: The trees. Go talk to the trees.
0: You can hug the trees.
1: Hug the trees.
0: Just get their permission first.
1: Yes, consent.
0: Non-consensual hugging of trees, not permitted.
1: Have you ever talked to a tree?
0: I can't say that I have, no.
1: I dare you to.
0: I've talked to a shrubbery, but I've never... Boy, imagine it.
1: Yeah, the mulberry bush is all right, but I've never talked to the oak.
0: So you've talked to trees?
1: I always talk to trees. I find them really fascinating, but you know me. I'm a bit of a... There's fairies in the trees kind of person.
0: Sure.
1: I just like talking to nature.
0: Yeah, right.
1: Yeah.
0: Well, you can go
1: do it
0: and
1: next time.
0: Talk to nature. Look for a route out in the forest.
1: Wow.
0: With the trees, you know.
1: Yeah.
0: That's what I'm saying. When is it again?
1: It's happening on the 17th of June from 10 a.m. until 12. It's open for everyone. So if you want something different, head out.
0: Except for loggers.
1: Don't go if you're a logger.
0: Don't turn up if
1: you not
0: got
1: the vibe.
0: No. Darren's got some local news headlines coming for you next.
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4: Hey there, it's Darren Katrupi in the Far South Coast newsroom with your local news first. A big no-can-do has been delivered to the state government to a request to forget about an outstanding $1 million bill. New South Wales Police asked the council to waive the $1.1 million debt for unpaid user land fees during construction of the newly finished Bega Police Station on Auckland Street. But yesterday afternoon, councillors unanimously supported the Mayor Russell Fitzpatrick's motion to stamp their response letter to the request, pay up now. A leading Far South Coast charity organisation says it's not just the same old people seeking support so far this winter. St Vincent de Paul Society is being swamped by increasing local demand for support to get warm and fed in the colder weather. Finney's Community Engagement Manager Sarah Murdoch says unexpected bills for things like car repairs are placing some locals' backs against the wall.
9: We've also seen those that have used our services before needing to come more often or receive more in one hit, because what we can provide them doesn't stretch as long as what it used to, with cost of food, groceries and bills increasing.
4: Delivery of the proposed new amenities and pathway upgrade at Quarantine Bay in Eden are another step closer to reality. Bega Valley Shire Council has refined the original concept designs for the project following community feedback. They now want to check to see if they got it right. A fresh consultation session will be held on Wednesday afternoon next week at the Barclay Street Pavilion from 5. The design and consultation documents are available on the council's website if you want to have a bit of a squiz beforehand. Local landholders are being offered free fox baits and even lessons on how to best use them during a crackdown on fox numbers during their breeding season. South East Local Land Services is encouraging our farmers to work with neighbours during coordinated fox baiting programs starting at the end of the month. Landholders interested in joining the local coordinated baiting groups or learning more about upcoming programs should head to the South East LLS website. In local sport, nominations are now open for a special four-person Ambrose Golf Day being organised by the Maruya Sharks Rugby League Club. The event at Maruya Golf Club on Friday, August 28, in memory of former Butcher and Sharks player Andrew Foran, known to most as Roo, who passed away from motor neuron disease. Funds raised from the $50 player registration fees and donations helping support individuals and families affected by MND. Attendees are being encouraged to wear a Sharks jersey or blue on the day. That's your latest local news and sport. I'm Darren Katrupi.
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10: Morning, I'm Britt Aylin. Canberra will force energy-hungry data centres to scale back their power use during peak periods in a bid to ease pressure on our electricity grid. The government has also warned the tech giants they will need to fund their own energy as demand surges, saying the AI can't come at the costs of blackouts or increased family power bills. Two companies and seven individuals have been charged over a deadly apartment fire in Hong Kong last year. 168 people were killed in the blaze. Engineering firm Willpower Architects and renovating contractor Prestige Construction and Engineering are facing manslaughter charges, with several people linked to the companies accused of conspiracy to defraud and attempting to pervert the cause of public justice, among other offences. And this year's Olivia Newton-John Walk for Wellness will be its last. Registrations are now open for the Melbourne-based fundraising event on October 4. Olivia's family and Austin Health say they are shifting fundraising efforts.
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10: In sport, the AFL Tribunal has overturned the three-match ban slapped on Collingwood's Billy Frampton for a tackle that fractured the neck of Melbourne's Brodie Miacek. It's agreed the Magpies' actions in the tackle weren't careless and it was accidental. It means Frampton is free to play against the Power next week after Collingwood's bye. And our Aussie women have beaten the West Indies by 6 wickets in a T20 World Cup warm-up match in Wales. Set 131 to spare, they reached 4 for 132 with 5 overs to spare.
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11: On the Eden Coast, the winds are southwesterly, 10 to 15 knots, and seas around the 1 metre mark.
0: with a northeasterly swell around 1 metre. Low tide's coming up at 10:15 this morning. High tide 10 to 5 this afternoon.
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1: A partly cloudy one for your Thursday. Some possible morning showers in the north of the Yorubadulla. Top of 20 degrees today. Tomorrow, mostly sunny with a top of 21. Right now, though, it's 10 degrees in Bega, 12 in Maroombula, 14 in Batemans Bay and 17 in Narooma. 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
0: 7 past 7. Catching up with Mick Wayman just after 7:30 to talk all things rugby league. But coming up next, Space Talk.
1: I love Space Talk.
0: With the double header today, there's been a couple of things happening when it comes to spacey stuff. Not as in Kevin Spacey, we don't... Does that fall? No, it doesn't fall under Space Talk. I won't be talking about him. We're talking about something that lit up the skies above the Sunshine State and Artemis 3 getting ready to launch. That's next on Power. Could you

0: The South Coast Best Music, Power FM, 11 past 7. It's Aaron and Brad. Hawk. Let us cast our gaze upon the heavens and see what's happening in outer space. NASA is all
1: systems go.
0: That's the phrase they use. Yeah. See, this is why I never make it at ground control at NASA. All systems go for the planned first human lunar landing in 56 years. This isn't going to be happening until 2028 when the Artemis 4 touches down, but there's still work to be done.
1: Okay.
0: Before then, Aaron, so the Artemis 3 mission.
1: Okay.
0: Easy to be dirty if you're an astronaut and you draw in straws to see which mission you get. You go, do I get to land on the moon? No, I just get to fly around
1: by it.
0: Yeah. Four-person crew. You got Andre Douglas, Frank Rubio, Randy Bresnik. They're three of the crew. They're American, but there is an Italian astronaut.
1: Oh.
0: Luca Parmitano from the European Space Agency, special guest star on the Artemis 3 mission.
2: I'm honored by the role that I've been given. I'm also very humbled by the task in front of us.
0: Yeah, so I don't know if they get up there. You know, you've seen astronauts play the guitar up in space. They've done David Bowie's Space Oddity. I imagine Luca would do this banger.
3: When the moon hits your like a big
0: It seems appropriate, you know, if you're
1: going to
0: be buzzing past the moon. Meanwhile, down here on Earth, some Queenslanders were amazed by something that lit up the skies on Tuesday night.
4: It's as bright as a star, but then it's coming out.
5: No, make a wish, everybody!
0: Make a wish!
1: Oh,
0: I'm a make a wish kid, but not that type of make a wish kid.
1: He meant like on the shooting stars.
0: Yeah. It was this big sort of, it looked like a comet. I remember being a kid in the 80s and seeing Halley's Comet, but that was through binoculars. And even then, it didn't look as spectacular as what this was on Wednesday night.
1: Yeah.
0: Caught the imaginations of many families up in the Sunshine State. I mean, this dad and his daughter, they were looking at it like they were looking at the washing machine when mum told them to do the laundry.
6: Dad, what is that?
7: I have no idea, babe.
0: So what is this thing?
1: I don't know.
0: Lots of people saw it. So this is like around the Gympie region in kind of southeast Queensland. What was it in the end?
8: A Chinese rocket that launched about 6:20 last night and soared above Queensland some 20 minutes later.
0: Okay. Chinese rocket.
1: Why?
0: Just dropping off some Temu orders, I guess. No, and apparently it's going to be putting more satellites in space. More space junk.
1: Oh, okay.
0: Yeah.
1: That's fine.
0: We have Clean Up Australia Day in March. We need like Clean Up Space Day, I reckon, in the future. It'll just be
1: That'd be so fun.
0: People up there in space suits with a little grabby stick and the bag just putting
1: that actually
0: old
1: sounds
0: Chinese
1: so fun.
0: Satellites and crap that Elon Musk has put up there. Just like, there'll be trolleys up there as well, I imagine, somehow. Someone got a trolley into space. But, basically the Chinese rocket was putting up more satellites. But why was it so visible to us down here on terra firma? Well, according to astrophysicist Professor Jonty Horner, this Chinese rocket is a lot like me after Taco Tuesdays.
9: It released some gas and some vapour. I've seen this described as a technical term called passivation, but you can almost think of it as a space fart.
0: Almost think of it as a space fart.
1: It sounds so fancy when he says it like that.
0: So how long have you studied for? And you break it down to, it's a space fart.
1: Yeah.
0: Fine if it's coming out of the rocket. Not so good if you're an astronaut wearing a suit and you let go.
1: Oof.
0: Yeah.
1: That would be bad.
0: Nasty stuff. That's it for your space talk. It's 7:15 on Power. Good morning.

0: What would you buy if you won $50?
1: $50 pretzel.
0: Okay, now think what you'd buy with $5,000.
2: $5,000?
3: Yeah!
0: Yep, that's what you could win with Powers Pick the Score. Guess the result in the Friday night NRL game. 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
4: Yay! That's amazing.
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1: Olivia Rodrigo has been putting out new music slowly over the last couple weeks, maybe a month.
0: When did her last album come out? That was years ago, wasn't it?
1: A few years ago now, yeah. There's been a bit of a break in between her albums, but she's coming out with her new album. We've just had, you know, The Cure and Drop Dead come out off it. Yes, this is Drop Dead.
0: Drop Dead.
1: Yeah, yep. The single from the album. If you ever thought, well, she knows a lot about love, or she knows a lot about breakups. Mm. Well, she does. All of her songs are like romance songs.
0: In the vein of Taylor Swift. It's like,
1: yeah,
0: you know.
1: Yeah.
0: If you go out with Taylor, you're going to end up in a song.
1: Yeah.
0: Or, you know, be the whole theme of an album.
1: Exactly. Olivia Rodrigo, though, is turning her relationship songs into actual relationship advice. She's doing a special live show on iHeartRadio this evening where fans can send in their dating dramas, and she's actually going to be answering them on air, like a full love doctor kind of situation.
0: Right.
1: Yeah.
0: So it's like a Ask Me Anything, but it's
1: about love.
0: It's about love.
1: Yeah. So she's called it You Plus Me Equals Advice Forever. And that is happening. It's just interesting. It's so interesting to me as well because I still see her as a child on Disney.
0: Yeah, it's like Ariana Grande. Whenever I look at her, she's still 16 or something.
1: Yeah.
0: It's like she never grows up. She's I'm just Googling Olivia Rodrigo's relationship status.
1: Yes.
0: Which has probably got me on a watch list now.
1: Yes.
0: But she's single, apparently. She ended a 2-year relationship with Louis Partridge late last year.
1: So well, I didn't know she was with the Partridge family.
0: Louis Partridge?
1: Oh, I don't
0: I'm
1: know
0: not
1: who
0: sure.
1: That is.
0: But yeah.
1: So single gal is jumping on air tonight and is going to give you some relationship advice.
0: But I'm like, do I want relationship advice from someone who is single?
1: Yeah, but
0: because you know, I want relationship advice from someone in their 80s that's been married for like, you know, 60 years.
1: Yeah, right.
0: They're the ones with the good advice. They know, you know, how to find love and how to keep love.
1: Yeah. That's what I mean. Like, she's built her career off being heartbroken. So I'm not sure if we want the advice. Maybe it's just a satire thing.
0: All right.
1: Maybe she's
0: pranking
1: like,
0: everyone.
1: Ah.
0: Yeah.
1: Maybe you have to be in there in the session tonight to

0: you see what it's all about. If you just want to hang out with Olivia Rodrigo on live stream for a couple of hours, I feel like that's fun enough as well.
1: Sure. Okay. Is there any questions she won't answer about love?
0: I don't know. Are you going to try and test the limits?
1: Oh, I'm saying if you ask explicit questions about love.
0: Maybe.
1: Keep it PG for Olivia, because she still looks like she's 16.
0: Yeah, so, she's still a child. She's crazy.
1: iHeart tonight, if you want to
0: pester
1: Olivia with your
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0: If you're looking to start volunteering, you don't know where to start, where to go, or what organizations even offer volunteering, well, this could be
1: ask
0: for you.
1: Ask Olivia Rodrigo.
0: Don't ask Olivia.
1: You want to check out the Volunteer and Community Expo. You'll be able to meet local organizations who are looking for volunteers. And there's a whole, you might think, like, I've often thought about marine rescue. But I'm like, I'm no good on the water. I'll just be puking. I won't be able to rescue anyone. But they need people back at base to do admin stuff, work the radio, things like that. So, you know, there's
0: and radio,
1: many
0: you
1: different
0: can do
1: roles.
0: That.
1: Yeah,
0: that's
1: I can. Well,
0: transferable
1: kind of
0: skill,
1: do it.
0: Right?
1: Yeah.
0: Please. It's suitable for all ages, all interests, and all experience levels. So if you're just starting out, you just want to start volunteering, they've got all the info you need. Or if you're a seasoned professional, they've just got you, they'll have you beeline straight for the volunteer job.
1: Yep, there's two sessions for the Volunteer and Community Expo this Friday, the 12th, at the Maria RSL Memorial Hall, and then on Saturday, the 13th, at Bunnings Batemans Bay from 10 till 2.
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8: Morning, it's Darren Katrupi in the Far South Coast newsroom with your local news first. The Far South Coast has just received a shot in the arm from the state government when it comes to pre-hospital emergency care. Local MP Michael Holland confirmed 8 additional paramedics have been posted to work out of Eden. The news comes as the latest stats show demand for ambulances along the Far South Coast increased in the first 3 months of this year, but response times improved by 5 minutes. An attempt by the state government to avoid paying a bill of almost $1.1 million to Bega Valley Shire Council has fallen on deaf ears. The debt for use of public land during the building of Bega's new police station remains outstanding. Councillors have unanimously supported a motion by the Mayor, Russell Fitzpatrick, to tell New South Wales Police Management to cough up the cash.
9: It's $1 million hit on our budget if we don't receive any money. So we can't afford it in our financial position. It's unfair to then burden that cost across our community and our ratepayers. when it was a state government proposal paid by tax effectively collected by the state government. So I have no hesitation in refusing to waiver at all.
8: A compassionate plea is being issued along the far south coast this morning to help those around us who are worse off this winter. 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Finney's Community Engagement Manager Sarah Murdoch says people reaching out vary from the working poor to those literally living in a tent on a river.
10: Donations to our winter appeal is always significantly welcomed, and that can be done online through vinnies.org.au winter appeal or by calling 13 18 12. We also take food, donations, everything like that to then support our companions more.
8: In local sport, a special event in Pambula tonight as part of the Merimbula Diggers Plan B Zero Round in the AFL Sapphire Coast competition. Ahead of Saturday's games against Pambula, the club is hosting a special road safety awareness presentation at the Pambula Club Rooms at 7 o'clock. The event tonight and round about awareness, education and making safer choices. The Diggers say all senior and under 17 players are expected to attend, with other age groups also welcome. That's your latest local news and sport. I'm Darren Katrupi.
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11: Morning, I'm Britt Aylin. It's taken less than 24 hours for One Nation to smash its fundraising goal after asking supporters for cash to fund an advertising blitz. The Fire the Liar campaign is targeting Labor-held seats and has already raised more than $1 million.
12: There's no incentivising our youth to actually have a future in this nation. It's just brought down the worst budget that we've had seen for a long time.
11: Party leader Pauline Hanson there. Bill Gates has testified before a US congressional committee about his relationship with Jeffrey Epstein, the Microsoft founder, telling media before the hearing that he was happy to be there voluntarily.
13: I hope my testimony is helpful to the important work of the committee to find justice for the victims.
11: He told the House Oversight Committee he'd never had a personal relationship with Epstein and had not witnessed any ongoing criminal conduct. And Coles will have to wait a little longer to learn its punishment after the federal court ruled it misled shoppers with some of its down-down discounts. The consumer watchdog's pushing for a hefty fine with a penalty hearing slated for December.
2: Visit the team you can trust at Wild Coast Realty on the flat in Narooma. 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
11: In sport, the Broncos and Bunnies go head-to-head tonight to kick off round 15 of the NRL. The match will honour Jai Arrow following his MND diagnosis, with both clubs to wear special jerseys. And the AFL Tribunal has overturned a three-match ban slapped on Collingwood's Billy Frampton for the tackle that fractured the neck of Melbourne's Brody Majacek. It's agreed the Magpies' actions in the tackle weren't careless and that it was accidental. It means Frampton's free to play against the Power next week after Collingwood's bye.
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3: Taking a look at your traffic this morning. Nothing too hectic out on the roads at the moment, but if you do see something we need to know about, 1300 92 12 50 is the number to call. Don't forget those roadworks are in place at Rosedale at George Bass Drive and on the Old Princess Highway between Batemans Bay, between Guy Street and Old Princess Highway, and in the south at Tathra Road, Boundary Road and Kalua near Sapphire Coast Drive intersection. LiveTraffic.com for all your updates. 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
2: You know what Aaron's favourite rum is. Looking at the weather today, partly cloudy with possible morning showers for the Yorubadala, heading for a top of 20 degrees. Tomorrow, mostly sunny and 21. At the moment, it's 10 degrees in Bega, still sitting on 12 in Marimbula, 16 now in Batemans Bay and 17 in Naruma. Check powerfmbegabay.com.au for the news headlines and the latest forecast, and to win yourself that $5,000 or pick the score.
1: 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But then again, so do they. 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
2: It's 23 to 8 coming up. We're catching up with Jesse from The Picture Show Man, talking about the movies after 8 o'clock and giving you a double pass as well with Trailer Trash. And later this half hour, you know, we live in a world where a lot of people now, instead of calling someone on the phone, most of the time they'll text.
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2: There's certain etiquette, though, you know, around messaging people. And I want to talk about that specifically with you later this half hour, Aaron.
3: Me? 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
0: Well, with Origin just around the corner, the NRL is in chaos. Players missing, injured. It's a short round to find out who's going to walk away with the chockies this week. We are joined by Dragons legend and Maria's own Mick Wayman. Good morning.
2: Morning, Brad. Hey, Aaron.
3: Morning, Mick. How are you going today?
2: Well, hopefully I can pick them better than I did last week. I think I got one last week. So whatever you do, don't listen to me.
3: I don't think anyone could have predicted a zero from the Raiders.
0: Yeah, at home. Jeez.
2: No, just it was all over the place.
3: It's like a magic opposite round.
0: Well, yeah. Short round this week due to the upcoming

0: Game two of the men's State of Origin, and there's been a lot of talk around Mitch Moses. They reckon he might not be playing next week. He didn't show up to training, Mick.
1: Well, he's been struggling with his hamstring.
0: Mm.
1: And with hamstrings, there's kind of things you can't push. You've just got to let him heal and see what happens today.
0: Lots of massaging. Lots of deep tissue.
1: Always. I still get it done now.
0: All right. So you're okay with needles?
1: Love acupuncture.
0: All right.
2: I've always wanted to try that. Just never really bit the bullet. A bit nervous.
0: Well, we could try it here in the studio. I'll bring in some needles. And I'll watch a YouTube video. It's fine.
1: It's a bruising battle.
0: There's a way to go. Don't listen to Mick when it comes to acupuncture advice. Listen to him when it comes to advice on the footy. The round 15 starts tonight. Rabbitohs v the Broncos, Mick.
1: Yeah, look, this one, Jai Arrow, sort of remembering him in his career, and the Rabbits just haven't really hit the ground running, haven't they? They've been talking about doing it for Jai, but they haven't. So this week at home, they've got a huge crowd and a huge supporter base there for Jai. Brisbane have been struggling as well. They've got, you know, a lot of players out for Origin, so I'm going to go South.
2: Dolphins versus Roosters. It's our pick the score game. Who do you think is going to take this one?
1: Well, the Roosters have lost a lot of key players as well to Origin, and they've been playing some good footy, but the Dolphins just seem to have a lot of depth this year. So I'm going to Dolphins.
2: And what do you think the score will be?
1: Let's go 32-18.
2: 32-18, Dolphins way. That's Mick's pick.
0: Yeah, tell us yours at powerfmbigabay.com.au and you might score the $5,000 at the end of the season. Saturday sees the Warriors, who I think got a rest last week, so they're up against the Cronulla Sharks.
1: I'm going to go Cronulla here. I thought they showed some good fight towards the end. The Warriors, they're always pretty good and they're fresh, but I just think without Barnett, I'm going to take the Sharks.
2: And the Eels versus the Raiders on Saturday night at 7:30. Do you think that Raiders will score this week?
1: Well, I hope so. It was disappointing, and I'm sure Ricky would really make them pay for it this week at training. So losing Ethan Strange and Hudson Young, which had a lot of experience to their side, going to be a tough one, but I'll go the Raiders to bounce back.
0: And our final game for round 15, they were absolutely embarrassed by the Panthers last week, 68-0. But can the Tigers win at home against the Titans?
1: Well, the Titans had a good win and they'll be all excited, but they lose their key personnel. This is where we find out the depth of each club. You look at Tino Puasamali, he's not there. He's their go-to. He's their leader. The West Tigers, very, very embarrassing for them, but they lose a couple of key personnel as well. So it's going to be a toss of a coin, this one. But on form, you have to take the Titans. But then at home, look, I'll go West Tigers to bounce back.
0: Fair enough. Well, that wraps up the national competition. Of course, on the local front, your own Maria Sharks battling the cold up in Cooma this Saturday. But how are the Marlins going?
1: The Marlins, we head off to Cooma on Sunday.
0: Ah, okay.
1: Yeah, it's going to be nice and cool for us.
0: Yeah. Rug up, Mick. I know you love the cold as much as you love acupuncture.
1: That's right. That's right.
0: We'll catch you again next Thursday, mate.
1: No worries, guys. Talk soon.
2: See you, Mick.
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5: 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Or more likely, we sent her the wrong lyrics. 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One of us has to tell her. 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Feels like your job. Woody.
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0: Aaron and Brown on Power. It's 4 to 8. Now, when it comes to messaging people in the modern age, Aaron, via text, messaging service, there's certain etiquette around doing things, like if you don't want them to misread your email or take it too harsh, you use like emojis, like a little smiley face helps to sort of
1: I overuse my emojis now because I'm too scared about offending anybody.
0: Okay.
1: So
0: what about the text itself? What does it say to you if someone sends you a message and it's in all caps? Like,
1: I guess it depends on the message.
0: Right.
1: Is it panic? Is it anger? Is it...
0: I mean, if you're Donald Trump on the toilet, you know...
1: Both.
0: tweeting on, you know, posting messages on X in all caps.
1: Yeah.
0: You know, it generally means he's angry. He's yelling.
1: He's yelling. Yes. Okay.
0: The other day, I was driving to Canberra, Saturday, and I'm on the highway, and my phone, my watch buzzed.
1: Yes.
0: And I'm like, oh, I've got a message. And I quickly clicked on my watch just to glance at the message. It was in all caps. And I'm like, holy, whoa.
1: Something's happened.
0: Something serious has happened. Someone's yelling this message to me. So I pulled over. I look at my watch, you know, safety first.
1: Yep.
0: Check the message. Deb mashed potato is what you sprinkle on the lawns. This person was yelling at me in a message. That person was you. All caps.
1: I just realized at that moment that I just yelled it at you 2 seconds ago.
0: So this is in relation to something you said on air last week where you claimed that a good way to get revenge on people is to throw bird seed on their lawn, which I'd never heard of before.
1: Me either.
0: And then... So you've clarified this to me in an all caps message on Saturday. Deb mashed potato is what you sprinkle on the lawns. All caps.
1: Because I had a revelation moment. That wasn't me. That wasn't me angry yelling at you.
0: Oh, okay.
1: That was me. Oh my God, I've worked it out.
0: Well, once I like looked through other messages that we've exchanged, I realized you have a history of this. Like I brought up something I saw on TV the other day about... a TV show that I claim stole our Space Talk segment, and your response in all caps was, who are these phonies?
1: Because, yeah, who are they?
0: You look at text messages that we've exchanged. It's most of it's all caps. You communicate like my dad does.
1: No, this one is, oh, yes.
0: Is it just me? Are you just yelling at me in particular? Like, do you send all caps messages to other people? Does Chef get all caps messages from you often?
1: Oh, let's check Chef.
0: I'm just saying, need to like...
1: I'm just excited. I worked out.
0: Right, okay.
1: I got to the point where I remembered my brain's starting to go.
0: Oh, okay.
1: So my memory and stuff, I usually have very good memory, like photographic memory, but it's starting to disappear. And so when I remember things, I get excited. That was like a Dory moment for me.
0: Right.
1: I was like, please, Sherman, 42 Wallaby Way, Sydney. You know what I'm saying?
0: Yeah. Okay. So.
1: So just for future reference, Deb mashed potato, sprinkle it on their lawn, get the hose out. Now they've got a lawn full of mashed potato. And that's why you should call me for revenge.
0: Sure.
1: But I will manicure my text to you from now on.
0: Yeah, maybe just, you know.
1: Breathe.
0: Regular lowercase letters.
1: Okay. If you could. So sorry.
0: Just so I don't think there's an emergency.
1: The first words on your watch too would have been Deb's mashed.
0: Yeah, it was like Deb mashed potatoes. I'm like, what are you talking about? And then I had to like think 3 days earlier. Oh yeah, that's right. Okay, now I know what you're talking
1: about. I'm so sorry.
0: That's all right. If I get any more messages where they're all caps, I'll just be like, there's no emergency. It's just Erin losing her mind.
1: Yeah.
0: That's all it is.
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11: Hey there, it's Darren Katrupi in the Far South Coast newsroom with your local news first. Bega Valley Shire Council has unanimously rejected a request from the state government to waive a debt of almost $1.1 million connected to the new Bega Police Station. New South Wales Police requested the bill for the use of public land during construction of the project to be dropped because they'd already exhausted their budget allocation. But Mayor Russell Fitzpatrick successfully moved an amended motion which went against a staff recommendation to approve the request.
12: The council resolved not to waive any outstanding new PL fees associated with the construction of the new Bega Police Station. Two, that council notes that while it welcomes and supports the New South Wales government investment in a new police station in Bega and recognises its critical role in community safety, any waiver of UPL fees would effectively transfer this cost burden for the Bega Valley Shire community.
11: With winter arriving here on the far south coast, so is the need for extra support for local residents. The St Vincent de Paul Society is reporting an increased demand already for things including food, power bill assistance and other help with keeping warm. Vinnie's Community Engagement Manager Sarah Murdoch says there's never been so much need in our community.
13: We've had a lot of call outs for more sleeping bags, more doonas, jackets, beanies, because the wind off the water can be extremely cold, and trying to sleep and get a good night's sleep with that being around you is extremely hard and challenging.
11: With fox activity increasing during the breeding season, Southeast Local Land Services is encouraging landholders to work with neighbours during a coordinated fox spading program running through until August. Foxes are a widespread pest animal along the far south coast, preying on lambs, poultry and native wildlife, spreading disease and impacting agricultural productivity and biodiversity. LLS provides free baits to participating landholders. In local sports, State of Origin debutant Dylan Lucas says he's still pinching himself after being selected in the New South Wales team for Game 2 against Queensland next week. The Bega-born Knights NRL star to start the game in the second row at the MCG, replacing Manly Samole Olukowatu. Dylan telling Fox League he can't wait.
14: It's a bit of a surprise when I found out in the meeting the other day. Like you said, we've got a lot of depth there in the back row, but I'm very grateful that I'm going to get my opportunity to pull on a blue jersey.
11: That's your latest local news and sport. I'm Darren Katrupi.
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15: Good morning, I'm Frit Aylin. The Foreign Minister says Australia doesn't want to see an escalation to the conflict in the Middle East, with Donald Trump threatening more strikes on Iran after the reported downing of a US helicopter.
16: We don't want to see a return to open warfare. We don't want to see civilian assets targeted. We want to see a negotiated settlement and an end to the conflict.
15: Penny Wong speaking on the ABC there. Meantime, the US president claims his Navy has escorted 22 oil tankers through the Strait of Hormuz. Brittany Hickens has launched a campaign against One Nation, the former Liberal staffer describing Pauline Hanson's party as anti-democratic and full of misogyny. Ms Hickens has been appointed Executive Director of the Vita Fund, a fundraising group established to support independent candidates. And Margot Robbie has been named as the celebrity that Aussies would most want to sit next to on an aeroplane. The survey from discount airline Scoot had Chris Hemsworth and Hugh Jackman rounding out the top three.
10: Visit the team you can trust at Wild Coast Realty on the flat in Narooma. 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
15: In sport, the Broncos are up against the Rabbitohs tonight to launch round 15 of the NRL. The team will don Jai Arrow's name and number embroidered above the club badge on their jerseys after his MND diagnosis. Collingwood's Billy Frampton is free to play in the Pies' next match after the tribunal overturned his three-match ban for the tackle that fractured the neck of Brody Majacek. And Gawad Gawad has made his Diamond League debut in Norway, finishing sixth in the men's 200 metres. The Aussie sprinter running 20.6 seconds in Oslo.
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1: Taking a look at the Bateman's Coast this morning, your winds are west to northwesterly, 10 to 15 knots. Your seas around a metre and your swell is northeasterly around 1 metre. Tide will be low at 20 to 11 this morning and high again at 10 past 5 this afternoon.
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0: Partly cloudy conditions for your Thursday. Might have some late morning sprinkles around the Yorubadala area, and we're heading for a top of 20 degrees. Tomorrow, mostly sunny to finish your week with a maximum of 21. It's 17 in Narooma still, 15 in Batemans Bay, 12 in Marimbula, currently 10 degrees in Bega. 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
0: 8 past 8 later, after 8:30, we want to know about your early Facebook era. Would you survive if all those early posts that you made? Because Facebook's been around like well over 10 years now. Is it like 15 years, even more?
1: Yeah. Someone just messaged the group and said, don't even start thinking about MySpace.
0: Yeah.
1: So I'm a little bit traumatized at the moment.
0: Maybe we'll go digging around in Aaron's early Facebook posts. I imagine they're all cap posts about Lady Gaga.
1: Probably. Honestly.
0: But probably. We want to hear from you. Jump onto Power FM Bega Bay on Facebook if you want to share some cringy stuff from your early Facebook days. We'll be digging more into that after 8:30. Catching up with Jesse too to talk movies in about 10 minutes. But What's Poppin' is next.
1: Yeah, we're going to be talking all the Taylor Swift wedding details that we've got so far. Of course, this is going to be a little bit of a journey for us until we get to the other end, the other side of the wedding, I think.
0: Still waiting for my invite.
1: Yeah.
0: What's going on with that?
1: Those international mailing dates.
0: Ah, right. Must be a delay.
1: Maybe next week.
0: Sure.
1: Yeah.
0: What's popping? After Somba's Homewrecker on Power.

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1: Stop pretending to know what everyone's talking about and catch up on the latest in gossip entertainment with Aaron and Brad's What's Poppin'.
2: What's poppin'?

0: We are going to be taking a look into Taylor Swift's wedding. I made it a cute little bed if you want to just bring
1: more?
0: Bring that. Yeah, it's Taylor. See?
1: Oh, right. Okay.
0: It's a wedding walk into Taylor. Yeah. Anyway, Taylor Swift and Travis Kelce are getting married. They reportedly dropped millions to lock in Madison Square Garden as their wedding venue.
1: Jeez.
0: Yes, we're talking.
1: How many people does that hold? I'm going to have a look.
0: Google it real quick. They're talking around $1 million a night across multiple days. They've booked it for 3 days total. And they're going to have the day before to set up, the day of, and then the day after to strike it. How many does it hold?
1: 18 to 22,000 people, depending on the type of event. This isn't like a open to the public, though, is it?
0: No. It's still going to be private. They've picked it because the venue is fully enclosed. So there's no way helicopters can see over the top. People can't see in from around the sides.
1: I thought it was going to be like a massive event. Are they going to have this guy as their celebrant? You know? Is it a pay-per-view?
0: Kind of, maybe. That could be cool.
1: Pay-per-view wedding. Yeah, right.
0: I'm surprised a celebrity hasn't done that yet. Have they done that?
1: A pay-per-view wedding?
0: Yeah.
1: No, they haven't.
0: Seems like an untapped market there. Anyway, of course, they're expecting over 1,000 guests with total privacy. No press or anything has been invited either. Okay. But it's giving a concert meets ceremony. I'm wondering if she's going to do giveaways.
1: Yeah.
0: For like her fans to get tickets to her wedding.
1: Will people sit on each other's shoulders to, like, you know?
0: Probably.
1: Hold up signs. Yeah.
0: Probably. I actually think Travis it would be Taylor, a pretty cute moment. Lizzo is speaking out at her new album. Don't know if I can say the name. The female dog.
1: Okay, the B word.
0: Yeah,
1: right?
0: I can't say that name on air, yeah. But it is the name of the album.
1: That's it, just the B word.
0: Yeah.
1: Yeah, right.
0: Yep. She claims she's reclaiming that word, as she always has, you know, in her first album as well. She used it a lot as an empowerment word kind of thing. She was having a chat with some guys and they asked her why it's taken her so long. It's been nearly 4 or 5 years since our last interaction with Lizzo. Why it's taken her so long?
2: This is an old school method now. We used to take time in between albums to like live life and like write music and not just rush it out. Life. Yeah, like that's the only way you can really make great music is by having great experiences. In today's terms, you know, because music comes out so quick, it's such a fast turnaround, like it feels like a long time. But I think I was planning on taking a couple years to work on the album and really make sure that the music is great.
0: Which is true. I haven't seen that in a while. A lot of artists are now just doing the machine, turning out the next album. When it's right, that you need to live. You need to have those experiences to write those hit songs. It's true.
1: Plus, having to take your Ozempic shots kind of interrupts the whole recording process.
0: She also said that the music industry has completely shifted. Obviously, streaming's taking over radio. Radio, she's a radio darling. She says that her music was popular on the radio. So,
1: well, you're welcome to come and be a special guest star on our show anytime.
0: Lizzo?
1: Yeah.
0: Absolutely.
1: We'll even help you with your Ozempic shots. You can leave them in the work fridge and then
0: Sharesies, though. She also hinted that the very public drama that we all saw at the start of a couple years ago with her work colleagues telling her. Yeah, she said that's played a massive role as well, but she's not going to sit here and try and hide it all. She's happy for the truth to come out and she'll be willing to fight it till the end.
1: Okay.
0: And finally, Robert Irwin.
3: I'm Robert Irwin.
0: He's officially hosting the 2026 Logies, taking over for Sam Pang, which will be interesting because I think Sam did a pretty good job.
1: I thought Sam was awesome. He hosted the last three, I think.
0: He's done a few of them.
1: Yeah.
0: The 22-year-old said it's one of the most exciting things he's ever been asked to do, and it obviously caps off a massive year for him. In the last 12 months, he's just won the US Dancing with the Stars, and he's getting his name across the globe now. He's much like Bindi.
1: Just happy to get some work after they axed I'm a Celebrity, Get Me Out of Here.
0: Yeah. I'm so interested to see what happens with Robert Irwin now. You know what I want with Robert Irwin?
1: What's that?
0: Bring back The Crocodile Hunter. That's
1: it. Yeah, right.
0: Bring back the show about the zoo.
1: Reboot.
0: Yep.
1: Well, I mean, those crocodile wrestling skills will be handy in case, you know, Richard Wilkins gets on the shandies and gets a little reckless to go, all right.
3: tapes up.
0: They get a bit rowdy at the Logies, I will say.
1: They sure do. That's it for What's Poppin'. Taryn and

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0: Yeah, we got a double pass to the movies to give away very soon, but let's find out what's worth seeing at the Picture Show Man Marimbula with Jesse. Good morning.
2: Good morning, Brad and Aaron. How are you both?
0: Thank you.
2: That's the way. Yeah, this week at the movies, we're looking to the sky to Aliens. Disclosure Day is coming out. This is a Steven Spielberg movie about aliens.
3: If I trust anyone to make an alien movie, yeah, it is Steven Spielberg.
2: He's the man to go to, I think, for aliens. I think the last one he did was War of the Worlds, but this one actually stars Emily Blunt, who I absolutely adore, and Josh O'Connor, who really stood out to me in the newest Knives Out movie.
0: Oh, okay.
2: But it seems like there's this big conspiracy that's happening in this film, and Emily Blunt sort of starts talking in alien tongue on live television.
0: Sure, she just hasn't had one too many. Like, I start talking in alien tongues if I've had too many babies.
2: She might have. It's a good excuse maybe to go to, Brad, if that ever happens on the radio. You've had one too many drinks, go, oh, yep, aliens.
0: And do we know if E.T. is making a cameo?
2: Who knows? I know he made an appearance in one of the Star Wars movies once, E.T. But no, you'll have to come and watch to see if E.T.'s there for this one. I can't give that away.
0: No, I can't wait for Disclosure Day.
3: Is it almost time, Jesse? Are we almost about to see Scary Movie?
2: We are. We're getting Scary Movie 6 as well this week. So
3: yes,
2: we're going to see Anna Faris, Regina Hall, and they do such a fantastic job of parodying all of the iconic horrors. And we have been eating very well when it comes to horror movies lately. So
3: yes,
2: I think we'll see them touching on all of the new films over the past few years with this new outing.
0: Can't wait to check out the latest Scary Movie. You're good to see it returning. What about a classic recommendation this week?
2: We mentioned it earlier in the conversation. It's my mum's favourite movie, and I thought it's a good time to mention it. E.T., the extraterrestrial. She absolutely adores this film. I remember watching it multiple times growing up. The quintessential Spielberg for me. I think it still holds up really well today. So E.T. is my pick for this week.
3: I absolutely love the history behind E.T. as well. Like Drew Barrymore, she was convinced that E.T. was real the whole time.
0: Right.
3: They didn't let her see him inanimate. They didn't let her interact with him when he wasn't alive kind of thing.
0: So she fully,
3: fully
0: into
3: believed.
0: It. Yeah. Wow.
2: There's a very sad scene with E.T. and she's bawling her eyes out. She's fully
3: That's
2: invested.
3: Real.
2: Yeah.
0: Well, it was worth traumatising a young Drew Barrymore to get that on camera. Great recommendation. E.T. the extraterrestrial. Look, for me, it's no Mac and Me, but it's still
2: Mac and Me.
0: It's still good family fun. Thanks for filling us in on what's happening at the movies, Jesse. We'll catch you next week, mate.
2: My pleasure. See you at the cinema.
0: Jesse there from Picture Show Man Marimbula. Yeah, check out Mac and Me. It's like, what if Temu made
3: E.T.
0: I'm
3: interested. I really think it's going to be a watch for me this week.
0: Well, if you want to go see one of the new movies, though, double pass right now. 1-300-92-1250. Play Trailer Trash. What is this movie?
4: The world's most absent-minded professor made a few little mistakes. Oops.
5: Wow! What a bang!
4: And one gigantic.
0: Oh, gigantic what?
3: What is it? It's an absolute classic and one of my favourite leading actors.
0: Clearly Robin Williams, you can tell by the voice. At the height of his power in the 90s, 1-300-92-1250. Tell us the movie. You go to the movies with Trailer Trash. It's Aaron and Brad.
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10: Morning, it's Darren Katrupi in the Far South Coast newsroom with your local news first. There's been more demand for our paramedics, yet still quicker response times. That's the finding for ambulance services in the latest Bureau of Health Information quarterly report for the Far South Coast for January through to the end of March.
11: They experienced an increase in the number of calls, incidents and responses. However, the median time for life-threatening or Category 1 responses was down 5 minutes to 10 minutes.
10: The Bureau's Alison Witches speaking there. The result comes as we welcome an additional 8 paramedics to Eden. Bega Valley Shire Mayor Russell Fitzpatrick says ratepayers should not be made to pay an outstanding bill of almost $1.1 million for the new Bega Police Station. New South Wales Police are seeking to get the council to waive the debt for use of public land during construction of the building. But Councillor Fitzpatrick has told yesterday afternoon's meeting it's a problem for the state government to solve, not the council.
12: I acknowledge that the police and over budget on the police station and the problems with contractors, but we've had the same problems as council ourselves, trying to get things done with, we only got to look at our library and art gallery at the side, where we had the same sort of problem, exactly the same contractor. And we had to find our way out of it and find a way to do it, so, and cover all costs.
10: There's hard evidence this morning about the wide-reaching impact of the cost of living crisis here on the Far South Coast. St Vincent de Paul Society tells us demand for food and items like sleeping bags and blankets is skyrocketing. Vinnie's Community Engagement Manager Sarah Murdoch says there's been an ever-rising increase over the past 6 years.
13: For obvious reasons, COVID, the fires, floods, everything that the Far South Coast was hit with since 2020. But now with the cost of living, we're seeing more companions who wouldn't necessarily have used our services before.
10: Yorubadala Shire Council has confirmed it's set to take over management of the Bay Pavilions from next month. The transition on July 1 will see the Ewan Theatre, Clyde Gallery, Arts Reception Area and Community Rooms taken on by council staff. The cafe, gym and pools area will continue to be managed by Align Leisure. In local sport, the Sapphire Coasters reign supreme in two divisions at the New South Wales State Netball titles up in Sydney. The under-17 team coming home with the trophy after proving to be unstoppable, going through the whole tournament undefeated. And the Open Women's outfit winning 15 of their 16 clashes, including the grand final. That's your latest local news and sport. I'm Darren Katrupi.
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14: Morning, I'm Britt Aylin. The Foreign Minister says she is more concerned by One Nation's policies than she is their fundraising, after a call to arms for support raised more than $1 million in 24 hours.
15: She proposes no solutions, but what she does engender, what she does try and stoke is anger. And I don't think that's right for the country.
14: Penny Wong on Nine there. It comes after hundreds of protesters rallied outside a One Nation fundraiser hosted by Pauline Hanson in Perth overnight. US forces have launched a new wave of strikes on Iran this morning. America's Central Command says the attacks are in response to Iran's unwarranted and continued aggression. And Bill Gates has told a US congressional hearing that he never went to Jeffrey Epstein's home or ranch and had not witnessed ongoing criminal conduct. The Microsoft co-founder appeared briefly before the media, saying he hopes his testimony will help the committee find justice for the victims.
16: I'm glad to be here voluntarily to testify, to help with the committee's work.
14: The committee has previously questioned Bill and Hillary Clinton, among others.
1: Visit the team you can trust at Wild Coast Realty on the flat in Naruma. 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
14: In sport, Craig Foster says Australia needs more bars heading into the World Cup. The former Socceroo telling Nine there needs to be more promo around supporting our teams.
17: We kind of just sleepwalk into World Cups and we don't promo them as much as we should. You've seen even our opponents like Paraguay and all of these countries, the way they send their team off is unbelievable.
14: The Aussies' first game is on Sunday against Turkey. And the tributes continue for Neil Danaher with Melbourne and Essendon to wear commemorative Guernseys on Saturday. The D's and Bombers jumpers will have Neil's initials and play on written on the back.
1: The South Coast is a homemade ice cream in Badulla. 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
3: If you need to fill the tank in Naruma this morning, $1.69.9 for unleaded and diesel sitting at $1.99.9. If you're in Marimbula, $1.77.3 for unleaded and diesel sitting at $2.29.3.
1: 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Keeping you moving on the roads of the South Coast. Power FM traffic.
0: Be aware school zones are operating. You need to be under 40 kilometres an hour through those and slow down around the school buses as well during those school drop-offs. Be aware there's still ongoing roadworks in Maruya, also doing some upgrades in Naruma between Marine Drive and the old highway along the Princess Highway, further south in the Bega Valley, along the Tata Road at Boundary Road. They're still doing roadworks there. So slow down through those. 1300 92 1250 if you spot any issues on the roads.
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3: Partly cloudy day for your Thursday with possible showers throughout the morning in the Yorubadala. Top of 20 degrees today. Tomorrow, mostly sunny with a top of 21. Right now, though, it's 10 degrees in Bega, 13 in Marimbula, 16 in Batemans Bay and 17 degrees in Naruma. 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
0: 19 to 9, when it comes to Facebook, they say it, some things should stay buried.
3: Yeah.
0: But we're going to...
3: I feel like we should get a pass. Anyone over, like... Anyone that's had Facebook since, like, 2000, gets a pass. They should just erase everything that we uploaded before 2020.
0: All right, okay. Yeah, there's some old cringy stuff that might be on your Facebook wall or page. Used to be a wall with MySpace, wasn't
3: yeah.
0: it? Was,
3: yeah, I think so.
0: Yeah, yeah.
3: No, you used to write on your Facebook wall.
0: Yeah, you had yeah. a wall in MySpace.
3: Yeah.
0: Facebook.
3: No, I think it's
0: a
3: wall.
0: Had a wall, didn't yeah. it? Just encouraging graffiti from the
3: you
0: early days.
3: You posted on my wall for my birthday. Yeah.
0: Well, we want to know about the things from your old Facebook era. Would you survive them if they were brought up now? They were presented in court.
3: Are you scrolling my Facebook?
0: Sure am.
3: Oh my God.
0: Gotta find out what's on there next in power.

0: 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It's 14 to 9 with Erin and Brad.
1: Facebook.
0: Yeah.
1: Back in the day, I used to be the person at school or out at the pub, at the parties with the...
0: You started from an early age.
1: With the... With the old digital camera, I'd be the one running around taking all the photos. A photo's gone viral recently, Brad. Mm. An old school, I'd say, looking at the fashions, probably 2008, kind of rah-rah skirts and...
0: I remember my rah-rah skirt. Yep.
1: You've got a big collection of rah-rah skirts. Mm. And it was a picture of, obviously, the end of a party. Everyone had kind of coupled off. They were all on the classic big black leather couch in someone's family room. And everyone was like, passion. So everyone had coupled off and pash, and everyone was tagged. So back in the day, we used to take photos on digital cameras, go home with our SD cards, and upload the whole SD card to our Facebook albums. Today, that's
0: and then you'd have to actually select people in the photos.
1: You'd sit there and go through every photo you upload and find the face, and you'd type in their name and tag them so that the next morning when they woke up, they'd wake up to about 40 tagged photos of things that they don't remember happening from the night before or didn't even know were being photographed.
0: See, the federal government's ban on social media for people under 16, they shouldn't have bothered with that. They should have just gone back saying, if you're going to post anything on Facebook, you have to go to the same level of effort that you had to do back in the early 90s, you know?
1: Yeah, or like... No, they need it. They've made something for the kids of this generation. I love that they're going to have a little bit more safety online than we did.
0: Yeah, no.
1: Because look, it wasn't safe.
0: Yeah,
1: it wasn't.
0: You should have had someone looking out for you after looking at some of these photos.
1: I was going to say you've been scrolling for a while.
0: I've been scrolling for minutes now, and I'm only just cracking 2018. But I've still found some stuff.
1: What have you found?
0: First of all, there's a photo of you with Costa Georgiadis.
1: Yes, that was my first ever radio gig.
0: Who's like dressed as a garden gnome for some inexplicable reason?
1: Because he is a garden gnome.
0: Let you touch his beard?
1: I brushed past it actually in that photo, but I didn't.
0: Oh, right.
1: I just didn't specifically say, "Can I touch your beard?"
0: So that was from 2024. There's another post that you put up here in, I think, 2020, basically saying that the vaccines are a scam and they're injecting microchips into
1: That's
0: us.
1: That's a picture of me and my friend at an arcade, Brad.
0: Oh, yeah, sorry. but this one. So there's a photo from 2020 of you wearing gigantic nana glasses. You wear glasses.
1: I wear glasses.
0: Yeah, right.
1: Yeah. They aren't nana glasses. They're just Erin glasses.
0: Yeah, right.
1: I picked those ones.
0: Okay.
1: I thought they gave me hipster vibes.
0: Yeah, sure.
1: No, but there's also
0: like you should be playing bingo just quietly.
1: maybe you should stop there because we go into like me starting high school, like 2007 is when I got Facebook.
0: I should reach there by this time tomorrow morning, given how many posts you've got on Facebook. This is insane.
1: But do you have embarrassing Facebook stories? We want to know if you would survive if your Facebook ever saw the light of day. Your pre-2010 Facebook, I want to say.
0: Yeah.
1: If it saw the light of day, would you be okay or would you be self-combusting from embarrassment?
0: 1-300-92-1250. What's on your Facebook page that you don't want anyone else to see? Either you're comfortable about it or they're like the Epstein files and you're like, I want them all redacted. And not because of the reasons his are redacted.
1: Yeah, no.
0: No, we don't know about that. 1-300-92-1250. It's Erin and Brad.

0: Aaron and Brad on Power FM at 8 to 9. We're just talking about Facebook, old school photos that pop up, and I was still scrolling through your Facebook, and I only got to 2017.
1: Oh.
0: So, the whole time the Kid Laroi was singing, I'm still scrolling. I go into my page, like about three scrolls, I'm done.
1: Oh, you've hit the end.
0: Yeah. I'm already.
1: Oh, wow.
0: Already
1: see, but yeah, but mine. Facebook became a thing in year 7 for me.
0: Yeah, okay.
1: So, high school,
0: mm.
1: Every day I was posting like a full camera roll.
0: Didn't actually do your studies, which explains why you're on radio. But
1: yes. I'm glad we know. Daniel actually wrote through and said, I don't know about what memory I would be embarrassed about, but he did say there was a stage on his timeline where his memories keep popping up. And that's the thing that gets me is when the memories pop up and you're like, oh, my God.
0: Oh, my God, those Nana glasses.
1: He said there was a stage on his Facebook feed where he started talking about himself in third person.
0: Oh, so Daniel likes this.
1: I remember this stage. It was a fun era. It was like everyone was narrating their lives like Gossip Girl.
0: Oh, God.
1: Yeah. It was fun.
0: Wow.
1: I liked it. But he said, no, I can't believe I spoke about myself in third person so often.
0: Mm. Yeah, Brad does not care for that at all.
1: No.
0: Let us know about your cringy Facebook era via Power FM Big Bay on Facebook or Instagram, your choice. It's Aaron and Brad.
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1: Yeah, they also have the Samsung Galaxy A37, the smartphone with everything you need. 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
1: Yeah, it's Friday tomorrow. That's pretty exciting.
0: Thanks for being here today.
1: No worries. I don't know what I just missed, but I'm happy to be here.
0: Yeah, tomorrow, Beat the Bowser. Your chance to snag some free fuel. 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
1: Yeah. Make sure you have an idea of how much you need in the bank and maybe we can make it happen.
0: Or in the tank.
1: Yeah, in the tank. Yeah. Sorry, you're right, you're right.
0: Put petrol in the bank.
1: They probably wouldn't like it.
0: Nah. Aiden, though, he likes commercial-free music. It's his favourite thing.
1: Let's go.
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14: Hey there, it's Darren Katrupi in the Far South Coast newsroom with your local news first. A leading Far South Coast charity organisation says it's not just the same old people seeking support so far this winter. St Vincent de Paul Society is being swamped by increasing local demand for support to get warm and fed in the colder weather. Finney's Community Engagement Manager Sarah Murdoch says unexpected bills for things like car repairs are placing some locals' backs against the wall.
15: We've also seen those that have used our services before needing to come more often or receive more in one hit because what we can provide them doesn't stretch as long as what it used to with cost of food, groceries and bills increasing.
14: A big no-can-do has been delivered to the state government to a request to forget about an outstanding $1 million bill. New South Wales Police asked the council to waive the $1.1 million debt for unpaid user land fees during construction of the newly finished Bega Police Station on Auckland Street. But yesterday afternoon, councillors unanimously supported the Mayor Russell Fitzpatrick's motion to stamp their response letter to the request. Pay up now. Delivery of the proposed new amenities and pathway upgrade at Quarantine Bay in Eden are another step closer to reality. Bega Valley Shire Council has refined the original concept designs for the project following community feedback. They now want to check to see if they got it right. A fresh consultation session will be held on Wednesday afternoon next week at the Barclay Street Pavilion from 5. The design and consultation documents are available on the council's website if you want to have a bit of a squiz before. Local landholders are being offered free fox baits and even lessons on how to best use them during a crackdown on fox numbers during their breeding season. South East Local Land Services is encouraging our farmers to work with neighbours during coordinated fox baiting programs starting at the end of the month. Landholders interested in joining the local coordinated baiting groups or learning more about upcoming programs should head to the South East LLS website. In local sport, nominations are now open for a special four-person Ambrose Golf Day being organised by the Maruya Sharks Rugby League Club. The event at Maruya Golf Club on Friday, August 28, in memory of former Butcher and Sharks player Andrew Foran, known to most as Roo, who passed away from motor neuron disease. Funds raised from the $50 player registration fees and donations helping support individuals and families affected by MND. Attendees are being encouraged to wear a Sharks jersey or blue on the day. That's your latest local news and sport. I'm Darren Katrupi.
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4: Morning, I'm Britt Aylin. The US has launched fresh strikes on Iran after an American helicopter was reportedly targeted over the Strait of Hormuz. US President Donald Trump says it's lucky the personnel on board the chopper were not killed in the attack.
16: At first they said they didn't do it, then they admitted they did. It was sort of easy because we have the bomb. Got very lucky that bomb didn't explode. That bomb was lodged in the helicopter, it didn't explode. Those two guys, they knew how to fly, but they got very lucky.
4: One Nation has reached its $1 million goal for its Fire the Liar fundraiser in less than a day. Pauline Hanson's political party promises to use the funds on billboards, TV and radio ads to try and oust Labor from federal government. Two companies and seven individuals have been charged over a deadly apartment fire in Hong Kong last year. 168 people were killed in the blaze. And Coles will have to wait until December to learn its punishment after a federal court ruled that some of its down-down discounts were misleading shoppers.
2: Visit the team you can trust at Whale Coast Realty on the flat in Narooma. 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
4: In sport, the Broncos are up against the Rabbitohs tonight to launch round 15 of the NRL. The team to don Jai Arrow's name and number embroidered above the club badge on their jerseys after his MND diagnosis. Collingwood's Billy Frampton's free to play in the Pies next match after the tribunal overturned his three-match ban for a tackle that fractured the neck of Melbourne's Brody Majacek. And Gord Gord has made his Diamond League debut in Norway, finishing sixth in the men's 200 metres. The Aussie sprinter ran 20.6 seconds in Oslo.
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17: Reaching a max of 20 and partly cloudy today on the south coast. There's a chance of a shower or two. And having a look at tomorrow, mostly sunny and tops of 21. For more information, check out our website, powerfmbigabay.com.au.
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17: 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I ain't worried about it. We got Bon Jovi's Bad Medicine coming up. Sabrina Carpenter, House Tour. Also, All this and so much more. 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

0: 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Aiden, hang out with you today until 1 o'clock. And there's only that we do on Power. It is Pick the Score. It's how you can get yourself some extra cash this NRL year. 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And this Friday night, it's the Dolphins taking on the Roosters in the 8 p.m. game. 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It's all thanks to Rondell Motors. Coming up, though, we've got Taylor Swift, Blank Space. 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
4: Hey there, I'm Jess Kennedy. Well, the US has launched fresh strikes on Iran, with President Donald Trump saying they're dragging their feet when it comes to signing a deal. Meantime, Iran says the Strait of Hormuz is now closed, including to oil tankers and commercial ships. One Nation has reached its $1 million goal for its Fire the Life fundraiser in less than a day. Pauline Hanson's political party promises to use the funds on billboards, TV and radio ads to try and oust Labor from government. Meantime, Brittany Higgins is stepping back into the political spotlight, launching a campaign targeting One Nation and what she calls a growing wave of misogyny and extremism. The former Liberal staffer is now leading the Vita Fund, which is fighting for more action on gender equality. Could now be the time to switch lenders, with 11 cutting their variable home loan rates in the wake of May's rate hike. However, Canstar's Sally Tindall says, as always, they're only doing so for new customers.
15: Which means, unfortunately, the loyal existing customer is so often getting the raw end of the deal. But the thing is, this means there's competition in the market.
4: Security's been ramped up in New York ahead of Game 4 of the NBA Finals between the Knicks and the Spurs. It's after 21 people were arrested after Game 3 following riots among fans at Madison Square Garden. And Bluey's World is set to stay in Queensland until 2028. More than 500,000 people have visited it since it opened in 2024, generating more than $156 million for the state's economy.
14: Visit the team you can trust at Wild Coast Realty on the flat in Naruma.
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4: The AFL Tribunal's overturned the 3-match ban slapped on Collingwood's Billy Frampton for the tackle that fractured the neck of Melbourne's Brody Mychek. And the Bunnies will don a special edition all-white jersey in tonight's clash against the Broncos as tribute to Jai Arrow following his MND diagnosis. Brisbane will also honour the former Bronco with his name on their jerseys. Bunnies coach Wayne Bennett says it's going to be a special night.
16: I think they felt pretty proud about it all, that the club's doing this and so much support for him. We all know what it means. And what it'll mean tonight.
4: That's the very latest news and sport.
14: Maruya Bolo, with their famous $10 members lunches Monday to Friday. Yummo. 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
0: Reaching a max of 20 and partly cloudy today on the south coast. There's a chance of a shower or two. And having a look at tomorrow, mostly sunny and tops of 21. 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